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If you saw me crying, would you save my soul tonight? 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

0: Thank you, Attorney Poa. Subsequently, the clerk is kindly instructed to discuss this matter with the witness while he or she is in the holding area so as not to waste the court's time on this issue or matter. Attorney Tolosa, your offer?
1: Yes, Your Honor. You're offering the testimony of Attorney Michael Wesley T. Poa to qualify him as a hostile witness and to prove the following. Number one, he is one of the Vice President's most trusted men. Spokesperson, Chief of Staff, OIC ng Finance at Head of the Procuring Entity ng DepEd. Naging spokesperson ng OVP at ngayon, Defense Counsel at Legal Spokesperson sa mismong impeachment na ito. Number two, he answered for 112.5 million pesos he knew absolutely nothing about. Sabi niya mismo, sa ilalim ng panunumpa, bago dumating ang mga AOM, wala siyang kaalaman o partisipasyon sa paggamit ng 125.5 million confidential funds ng Department of Education. 112.5 million. 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Number three, the Vice President chose him, the man who knew nothing to answer the auditors. Sa kabila noon, siya ang inatasan ng Vice Presidente ang sumagot sa COA. 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Number four, his sources knew nothing either. 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Number five, he gave COA mere theories and presumptions dressed as facts. I mean,

0: Sigurado siyang hindi niya alam kung paano ginastos ang pera. 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Number 7, he admitted it himself. There's no connection at all. 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Number 8, the cash trail led to a name he never once mentioned, Nolasco. 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Audit query na lamang. Number 10, different hands carried out the steps, one principal directed them all. Ang Vice Presidente ang nagtalaga sa lahat ng opisyal na sangkot. 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Number 11, the credit notice cured nothing. 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Number 12, in the end, nothing was proven and no one could say where the money went. But every road leads to the Vice President. Sa dulo ng lahat, mga certification na walang pinatutunayan, mga teoryong walang batayan, mga pangalang itinago. 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Wala nang iba kung hindi ang Vice Presidente. Finally, number 13, such other matters as may be relevant to the instant case, Your Honor.
1: Comment, Your Honor.
2: Yes, Attorney Sheila.
1: Quite frankly, Your Honor, I don't know if the 13-point offer of the council deserves any reasonable comment, considering that they sound really just rhetoric aimed to provide drama in this proceeding. But nonetheless, Your Honor, these are some of the comments that I have to the offer of the council. As to the offer that the witness is one of the most trusted men of the Vice President, and that he answered for, that was the precise terminologies stated by the counsel for 112.5 million. This is quite misleading, Your Honor. In fact, the use of answered for appears
0: Honor,
1: to be...
0: Me.
1: I am not
2: allow,
1: yet to finish, Your
2: Attorney
1: Honor.
2: Dolosa,
1: sorry
2: to interrupt, Your Honor. Attorney Dolosa, allow Attorney Sheila to finish
1: his 13-point offer. So I would ask the same courtesy
0: yes,
1: to
0: I
1: allow
0: submit,
1: me
0: Your
1: to
0: Honor.
1: Finish, Your Honor. Thank you. So this answered for 112.5 million is quite misleading and appears to be a deliberate use to imply or insinuate that the witness was made to provide just mere excuses to the auditors. In fact, if what he meant was to reply to the audit observation memorandum. That is different from answered for 112.5 million. And I think that's quite clear. And also, Your Honor, I don't think that to include in the offer a statement that said, ang abogadong walang alam is proper. Whether here or outside the court, whether we are trying an impeachment case or we're just talking to one another as fellow members of the bar. And I will even have to ask the court to strike this off the record.
0: No. Can I respond already, Your Honor, or we're not yet
1: done? No, I'm not yet done.
2: Allow her to finish, counsel. Even I know she's not yet finished.
0: I submit, Your Honor.
1: Thank you, Your Honor. Also, Your Honor, the rest of the offer that says cashlet, a name he never once mentioned, tried to soften the audit itself, different hands carried out the steps, one principal directed them all, and the credit notice cured nothing when the documents themselves, and as the prosecution had stipulated yesterday, and an information that we can find from the official website of the Commission on Audit itself, that the credit notice is an official document of the Commission on Audit issued to inform the agency that it has audited the funds and it has cleared those funds in audit or the expenditures in audit. And therefore, this offer as to the credit notice curing nothing, that's obviously a conclusion. And every road leads to the VP, obviously a rhetoric, but we nonetheless will subject all offer to cross-examination, subject, of course, Your Honor, to my request to strike off the statement that abogadong walang alam. I mean, this witness, even while he has an obligation to answer relevant questions in this trial, he also has, under the rules, Rule 132, certain rights. And one of those rights is to be protected from irrelevant, improper, and insulting questions. And not only that, also to be protected from harsh or insulting demeanor. Thank you, Your Honor.
0: May I respond quickly, Your Honor?
2: Noted, Attorney Sheila. Before the chair recognizes Attorney Tolosa, we are checking the TSN before the chair rules on the matter. Yes, Attorney Tolosa, your comment.
0: For something that does not deserve a comment, that's quite a lengthy comment, no? But anyway, first of all, Attorney Paolo, I hope you understand there was never any intention on my part to insult you in any way. We have to take this in context. When I said, ang abogadong walang alam, what I meant was, in Congress, he repeatedly said he knew totally nothing about the use and liquidation of the confidential funds. Context is very important. But nonetheless, if I offended you in any way, sir, I'm very sorry for that. That's not my intention.
1: Very quick reply,
0: second,
1: Your Honor.
0: Your Honor.
2: Allow Attorney Tolosa
1: yes, Your
2: to
1: Honor,
2: finish.
1: I will.
0: Yes. And just to make this matter very clear, we've heard this from the defense with all due respect. No, every time, either by way of objection or manifestation, that the offer constitutes conclusions of fact or law. No, but let us be very clear. Witnesses may only testify on facts, cannot give conclusions of fact or law, but all types of evidence, either testimonial or documentary, are precisely offered for that purpose, to prove a point of fact or law. No? So there's nothing objectionable about that. So please, Your Honor, let's not belabor this point. With all due respect, let us proceed with the examination of Attorney Poa.
2: In a while, Attorney Tolosa. Attorney Sheila, yes.
1: Just a very quick reply, Your Honor. As to the point on the excuse given for the statement, ang abogadong walang alam, I am certain that the counsel has in his vocabulary other terms for ang abogadong walang alam. If that was his explanation, he could have simply said that the witness has no personal knowledge. And that would have been more respectful and more apt, if that was the intention, as he had said. Number two, as to his complaint about the comments of the defense to the offer, every time that the prosecution will state their offer before the presentation of their witness, that it was, you know, offered to prove some fact or evidence. Precisely, the offer must be geared for that purpose, to prove a fact and not as a conclusion, and not any speculation. That's all, Your Honor. Thank you.
2: Chair will make a ruling. Chair hereby orders that the phrase abogadong walang alam be stricken off the record. Chair finds it discourteous, to say the least.
1: Thank you, Your Honor.
2: And should not be used in relation to a fellow lawyer, especially. Before I allow Attorney Tolosa to continue, just to save in the court's time, Attorney Tolosa, 3, 4, 5, 7, 10 of your offer all say that Attorney Poa knows nothing. Why are we asking him to testify on things he does not know about?
0: That's precisely the reason I want him to testify, Your Honor. Why is it that the Vice President tasked his one of his trusted aides to respond to the AOMs issued by the COA when he confessed that he knew nothing about it? That is very material.
2: Knew nothing as
0: about how supposedly
2: you're equating knew nothing with not having personal knowledge.
0: Yes, knew nothing, had no personal knowledge about how the confidential funds were, as he mentioned it, operationalized or used on the ground.
2: Attorney Sheila, are you willing to stipulate or admit that Attorney Poa is a hostile witness to, so as not to belabor that point anymore?
1: I think, Your Honor, it is a matter of record that the witness is part of the defense team and one of the lawyers of the Vice President, and it can be reasonably presumed that the witness will not provide on a plate the prosecution's theory and conclusions.
2: Okay, so insofar as offers 1 and 2 are concerned, Attorney Tolosa, these are deemed admitted and stipulated, namely that the witness is a hostile witness and that he is one of the trusted lawyers, advisors of the Vice President. You can proceed with proving your offers pertaining to numbers 3 to 13. But before you continue, Chair hereby declares by stipulation of the parties that, yes, Attorney Sheila?
1: Just for the record, Your Honor, I never stipulated on any item in the offer, Your Honor. I think my understanding of the statement of the presiding officer earlier was that it was just to qualify the witness as hostile, Your Honor. Thank you.
2: The chair will proceed to declare Attorney Poa as hostile witness, therefore giving Attorney Tolosa the right to ask leading questions, but again, as a reminder, not to ask misleading questions. You may proceed, counsel. Your witness.
0: Thank you, Your Honor. Before I start, just a few admin matters, Your Honor. May we respectfully ask for a continuing authority, Your Honor, no? That it be granted to our assisting lawyer for today, Attorney Patrice Cichon, so that whenever the need arises for it, that she may be allowed to approach the witness to hand some documents that we'll have to confront him with.
2: The motion is granted. Similarly, assisting counsel on the part of the respondents may approach the witness anytime it may be necessary. Likewise,
0: yes.
2: A similar authority for counsel to ask their tech or ask the tech to show whatever slides they want to show in the course of the testimony and or direct examination of the witness. Proceed, counsel.
0: Thank you, Your Honor. Sorry, Your Honor, just one more matter. No?
2: Yes.
0: That the same authority be granted to Attorney Lori Lee Mangiyog, who's also acting as my second chair for today, if necessary, Your Honor.
2: Granted as well.
0: Thank you, Your Honor. And just for the record, the documents, no, that we will be using and confronting the witness with in his examination today, particularly the audit observation memorandums issued by the COA for the DepEd's use of confidential funds for the first, second, and third quarters of 2023, and the responses filed by Attorney Poa in relation to this, as well as the different liquidation reports and its attachments that were filed by the DepEd. These are all exhibits which the defense have already agreed to stipulate under due execution authenticity. If I'm not mistaken, it was even Attorney Poa himself who entered in such stipulation. Just for the record, Your Honor.
1: Well, just for the record, Your Honor.
2: Yes, Attorney
1: Sheila. The documents mentioned yesterday were stipulated on yesterday by the prosecution's or by the counsel or by the prosecutor to the public prosecutor's attorney Robles.
0: Yes, those were the YLS certificates, Your Honor. But with respect to the COA-related documents, I mean other ones, the ones issued by COA and the liquidation reports, these were separately, no, entered into stipulation on by the parties, again, if I'm not mistaken, by Attorney Poa himself. No?
1: I think, Your Honor, just also to set the record straight, the documents subject of the stipulation yesterday were the following. Number one, AOM number 2024-015, dated February 1, 2024, marked as D-I-111-DE. And second, the reply to that AOM signed by this witness as Undersecretary and Chief of Staff, marked as D-I-79-DE. Third, the second AOM, number 2024-171, dated August 8, 2024, marked as D-I-110-DE, and the reply to that AOM marked as D-I-93-DE, as well as the liquidation reports with attachments, as well as the certifications from AFP and the Philippine Army officers, documents marked as D-I-1-DE, D-I-65-DE, D-I-56-DE, 82-DE, 81-DE, 80-DE, 83-DE, 84-DE, 94-DE, 96, 97-DE, 95-DE, and 100-DE, which is the credit notice dated August 8, 2024. Your Honor, just to set the record.
0: Yes,
2: thank you. We confirm,
0: Counsel. Detailed clarification, Your Honor. Thank you.
1: Thank you.
2: Are you ready to proceed, Attorney Tolosa?
0: Yes, Your Honor.
2: You may proceed. Your witness, again, to repeat, Chair already declared Attorney Poa as a hostile witness. You may proceed accordingly.
0: Good morning, Attorney Poa.
3: Good morning. Good morning, sir. Good morning, Your Honors.
0: Good morning, Attorney Sheila.
1: Good morning, Jay.
0: Belated happy birthday, by the way.
1: Thank you.
0: Don't mind.
1: Thank you.
0: Okay, before we start, Attorney Poa, both of us, you know the drill. We've already heard the presiding officer qualify as a hostile witness. That means I'm allowed to ask you leading questions.
3: That's correct.
0: So
3: sir.
0: Please, sir, I will have to request you, if the answers are reasonably answerable by yes or no, please do so, sir, because I would hate to have to cut you off, no, when you try to give explanation. And I'm sure you're very much aware on cross, you'll be given ample opportunity to respond. No, but I'll be very fair with you. If you think the answer to the question is not simply yes or no, please let me know. I'll either reform it or give you a chance to explain. Sounds fair, sir?
3: We'll see how it goes, sir. We'll see how it goes.
0: Okay. And again, just another request. No, I know pareho nating naiintindihan ng importansya, no, na maintindihan ng mga kababayan din natin itong pagdinig ngayong araw. So, kung maaari lang, para hindi tayo mukhang dalawang abogado nag-usap, hindi lang naiintindihan, pilitin nating simplihan. But of course, no, without sacrificing your ability to properly articulate your answers, only to the extent reasonable, sir.
3: Yes, I understand you. I understand your request, sir, and pipilitin kong simplihan din ang aking mga pahayag.
0: Thank you very much, sir. Thank you, thank you. Okay. So, Attorney Poa, no? Alam niyo na noong nakalipas na linggo, no, the prosecution requested, no, na mag-issue ho ng subpoena sa inyo para magtestigo sa kaso na to ukol dun sa pinag-uusapan ho nating confidential funds, no, na nagkaroon ho ang Department of Education noong panahon na ikaw ay nanungkulan dito. Tama ho ba, sir?
3: Tama po.
0: Yes. Sige ho. So bago tayo ho pumunta dyan, I'm gonna have to track back a little bit, no, no? So let's just talk about your work experience before going to the Department of Education. So you will agree, sir, that before entering the Department of Education, you had not less than 10 years serving different members of the Board of Trustees of the GSIS. Correct, sir?
3: That's correct, sir. Yes, around 12 years, if I'm not mistaken.
0: Thank you. And your position there was Chief of Staff of these members of the Board of Trustees?
3: That's correct, sir.
0: Yes, sir. And then while working, no, at the GSIS, Is it correct, sir, that in 2018, you obtained your Juris Doctor degree from the University of the Philippines College of Law, sir?
3: That's correct, sir.
0: Yeah. And in fact, even while a working student, you managed to graduate 9th in your class, sir.
3: That's correct, sir.
0: Yes. And you took the bar examination that same year at pumasaho kayo nung susunod na year, sir, became a member of the bar in 2019.
3: Fortunately, yes. That's correct, sir.
0: Okay. At dito naman ho tayo sa pagpasok natin, no? Sa pagpasok ninyo sa Department of Education. So, nagsimula ho kayong pumasok sa Department of Education bilang spokesperson with the level of Director 4 noong July 26, 2022, sir. Tama ho ba yung pecha?
3: July 25.
0: Sir. July 25.
3: Kung tama po yung... I think based on my appointment papers, it was July 25, 2022.
0: Okay. And then, less than a year after, you became Undersecretary and Chief of Staff of the Department of Education. Tama ho, sir?
3: Tama po. April 1 po, 2023.
0: Okay. And then, a few months after, August 23, 2023, you also became an officer in charge, Undersecretary for Finance.
3: Yes po. August 24 po
0: August
3: yung...
0: August 24. Ano. Thank you. Thank you. Okay. And then, again, a few months after... October 17, 2023, please correct the date if I'm mistaken, sir, no? You became the head of the procuring entity or HOPE of DepEd.
3: That's correct, sir. The date is correct.
0: Okay, and then you stayed there until July 19, 2024, once the vice president resigned as the secretary of the Department of Education. Tama po, sir?
3: That's accurate, sir.
0: Okay. You would, at the time that you entered the Department of Education, you were... a lawyer for about 4 or 5 years?
3: Yes, around that time, sir.
0: Okay.
3: Yes.
0: And during this time, no, in a span of 2 years, no, you had series of career progressions within the department, sir. Tama ho, no?
3: I would say that, yes, sir.
0: Tama ho ba, considering your experience at that time, based on your experience working in the government, masabi ho natin na medyo mabilis yung pag... appoint dito sa mga mataas na position. Tama ho ba yun, sir?
3: Well, I cannot say mabilis. It was up to the appointing authority.
0: Tama ho,
3: sir.
0: Tama ho. Yes, yes. So, no, I don't want to give the impression that I'm questioning.
3: That's okay. It's okay. I understand the question.
0: Competence yun, that you're the highest based on merit. Actually, you're may just para ho mapabilis tong part na to, may request the Defense Council to actually stipulate, no, that the VP Sara Duterte's decisions concerning Atoa Poa's hiring a spokesperson and his progression to senior positions in the Department of Education were based on among others, on his competence as a lawyer and his substantial prior experience performing executive administrative functions in the government.
1: I think that the proposal for stipulation has already been covered by the questions of the council. So I think this is unnecessary, Your Honor.
0: So is it accepted,
1: if I may,
0: ma'am?
1: Finish,
2: kindly allow Attorney Sila to finish, counsel.
1: And also, Your Honor, I ask the court to just direct the council to ask his questions and to refrain from making statements, just so in the interest of time, we'll be able to really speed up the process, Your Honor.
2: Attorney Jay, please proceed.
0: Yes, but is this stipulation accepted? Or
1: I can stipulate, Your Honor,
0: Thank you, Your Honor.
1: Is competent, that he is trusted,
0: yes,
1: and that he is good at what he does,
0: yes,
1: Your Honor.
0: Thank you very much.
1: In the positions that he had previously held.
0: Yes, and I'm sure Defense Counsel will not object to this, that they also willing to stipulate that he is an experienced and a highly competent lawyer.
1: That's a matter of... are you...
0: asking for a stipulation, ma'am.
1: Well,
0: That your co-counsel is an experienced and highly competent lawyer, ma'am. Your co-counsel.
1: Then, before I respond to that, may I now ask the prosecutor if they are qualifying this witness as an expert?
0: Definitely not. Those are two very different matters.
1: Because that is the inference from that proposal to stipulate, Your Honor, that he is highly experienced and highly, you know, expertise.
0: Hey, Speaker.
1: The work that he does, Your Honor, as a lawyer. So, earlier, they qualified him as a hostile witness. And if they qualify him now as an expert, then that would give the prosecutor some leeway to ask him on legal matters, you know.
2: Hypothetical
1: questions?
0: Hypothetical,
1: etc. Yes, Your Honor.
0: With all due respect, no, the defense cannot dictate on the prosecution on the nature of the testimony of the witness. That discretion falls entirely and exclusively on us. If you want to present a witness as an expert witness, ordinary witness, he may be the most qualified lawyer, but it's still our discretion if you want to use him as an expert witness or not. No?
2: Then counsel,
1: exactly,
2: the
1: Your
2: chair.
1: Honor, just very quick reply,
2: Sheila,
1: Your
2: Attorney
1: Honor.
2: Sheila, please. With your indulgence and patience, then in that case, the chair will ask counsel to simply proceed with his questions because, counsel, I find it irrelevant to be asking for a stipulation if Attorney Poa is good at what he does. I believe he is, but...
0: Your Honor,
2: unless you will qualify him as an expert, no, as pointed out by Attorney Sheila. No, so instead of going through these intramurals, Attorney De Rosa,
0: sorry,
2: ruling, kindly proceed with your direct examination already and go direct to your points.
0: But with all due respect, his competence is highly material to this case, no? Because it will go into the credibility of his statements. No, and of course, Your Honor, please, no, we be given some leeway, no, because even if this is direct, because he's a hostile witness, this is in the nature of our cross examination. So we hope, no, that we be allowed, we be given a wider latitude in examining this witness.
2: Counsel, you were asking for a stipulation which the opposing counsel refused to do. So again, we've wasted enough time on these intramurals between you and counsel for respondent. Just proceed with your direct. Okay. The witness is there. The witness is smart enough to answer.
0: Okay. Let's proceed, Your Honor. So, let's talk about your duties and responsibilities as spokesperson. So, as spokesperson, your main responsibility was to communicate DepEd's official position on matters affecting the department. Tama ho?
3: Tama po, as spokesperson.
0: Yes. And in carrying out this function, of course, you dealt with upper management of the department.
3: Yes, I did.
0: Yes. No. And then, as a chief of staff, you assisted the secretary in the management of the day-to-day operations of the department?
3: That's correct.
0: Okay. In fact, nag-conduct ho kayo ng weekly cluster meetings with the other undersecretaries?
3: Yes, sir.
0: Yes. And you also held regular quarterly meetings with the DepEd regional directors?
3: Yes, sir.
0: Yes.
3: And as much as possible. Hindi kasi consistent, but okay, as much as possible.
0: Sige ho. And in these meetings, is it correct to say that you represented the department secretary because you were the chief of staff?
3: I was the presiding officer.
0: Okay.
3: Yes.
0: So in that capacity, you were there as representative of the department secretary. Tama ho ba yan? Or at least some of them, maybe not all, but some.
3: Mahirap po kasing sabihin na I was representing the vice president in those meetings, but I will just word it as accurately as I can. I was the presiding officer, being the highest USEX of all the USECs there.
0: Okay, thank you. And you will admit that as chief of staff of the department secretary, operationally and as to policy, whatever happens in DepEd goes through you.
1: Objection, Your Honor.
2: What's the objection, Attorney Sheila?
1: Vague, Your Honor, by the use of whatever, Your Honor.
0: Your Honor, these are precisely the own words of Attorney Poa, and I'm sure he would recall it. Do I need to show that he has answered?
1: Then counsel must be precise too, Your Honor. But to ask a witness whatever, that encompasses everything and that is prone to misinterpretation, Your Honor.
0: No, no, no. Your Honor.
2: At this juncture, Attorney Sheila would have to overrule. I'll allow Attorney Poa to answer because I think he knows... Attorney Poa is smart enough. He would know how to handle that question.
3: Kung ano yung day-to-day operations lang po ng DepEd in terms of its regular funds, yes po.
0: Yes. Regular funds. Don't worry. Don't jump the gun, sir. I'm not... I'm gonna
3: I just know where you're going, sir.
0: Yes. No. That's not where I'm going. But to be clear, day-to-day operations, as long as it does not... we agree on that point. As long as it does not concern confidential funds, you're aware of it.
3: Yes, sir.
0: Yes. Thank you, sir. Okay, as Undersecretary of Finance, Your duties included ensuring proper management of the department's budgetary and financial matters in order to support its operations.
3: Only as OIC for a very short period, Your Honor.
0: Yes. Okay. And then as head of procuring entity, basically you served as the approving authority for procurement matters of DepEd, no?
3: As HOPE, sir, yes.
0: Yes, sorry. Did I misspoke? Yeah, but HOPE.
3: Yes, yes. HOPE, meaning in terms of awards,
0: yeah.
3: Notice to proceed, but you had approved. Nothing to do with the procurement process itself because as HOPE, you had to distance yourself from the bidding.
0: Yes, that's correct. You act upon the recommendations of the Bids and Awards Committee.
3: Correct. Yes. And the Undersecretary for Procurement, sir.
0: Okay. Now, only if you could remember, Attorney Po, ano, nung hong panahon na kayo ay HOPE, the department, and you were just there for 9 months, sir, no?
3: To be precise, October 17 until I resigned in July 19.
0: Okay, so more or less 9 months, sir, no? So during that period of time, as HOPE, the department entered into procurement contracts with an aggregate documented value of around 30 billion pesos. Just based on recollection, if you don't remember, that's okay.
3: I really don't remember, sir, the aggregate value. That is something handled by the USEC for procurement.
0: Okay. Also, if only you can remember the contracts that were approved by the DepEd during the time that you were HOPE, the largest components of these contracts included large-scale procurement of computers, smart TVs, laptops. Is that correct?
1: Your Honor.
2: Before the witness answers, Attorney Sheila.
1: Relevance, Your Honor. Again, counsel had known from the very start that this is not about the regular funds, but the confidential funds. So I ask for the relevance of this line of questioning.
0: Yes. We want to be able to show the level of trust, you know, and the seriousness of the responsibilities that were placed by the Secretary on Attorney Poa. No? And this will be very material later. And we will establish that, Your Honor, when we get to that point.
2: Your Honor, short leash, counsel.
0: Thank you, Your Honor, for wrapping it up.
2: Witness may answer.
3: On the DepEd computerization program, sir, I believe that was one of the bigger contracts that I was present for as HOPE.
0: Okay. So considering all of these responsibilities that we talked about, you will agree that these responsibilities, no? You were entrusted over important, sensitive, and consequential matters affecting the department?
3: Affecting the operations of the department, yes.
0: Yes, yes sir?
3: Yes, sir.
0: Yes, thank you. And these positions were imbued with trust and confidence of the department secretary. Correct, sir?
3: Correct, sir.
0: Thank you. Okay. So these different high-level positions in the DepEd, it was the secretary herself who appointed you to those positions, correct?
3: Sir, it was the president who appointed me as undersecretary, as you know. But of course, upon the recommendation of the secretary, then who was the vice president.
0: Okay. So, ito kong pagganap nyo ng mga responsibilidad nyo, no, para dito sa mga iba-ibang posisyon na ano, pinag-usapan natin, meron ho kayong direct reporting relationship sa vice-presidente?
3: Meron naman po.
0: So, kapag kailangan nyo ho kung siyang kausapin, hindi nyo kailangan dumaan through other officials. Meron ho kayong direct access sa kanya. Tama ho?
3: Tama po.
0: Okay. At dahil ho dun sa nature ng position nyo, of course, tama naman ho na pati ho yung mga ibang officialis dun, pati mga empleyado, pwede ho silang mag-request sa inyo na gumawa ng mga bagay paukol sa inyong trabaho. Tama ho?
3: Can you please clarify the question, Your Honor? Ano yung mga pwedeng hingin nila sa akin?
0: I mean, and its request, of course, it's optional on your part to either grant or not. But if it's just a request, even if their ranks are lower than yours, of course, that is okay. No? That's
1: Your Honor? Done.
0: Tama ho ba?
2: Attorney Sheila?
1: May we ask the prosecutor to specify in his question the kind or the specific request that is pertaining to in his query.
0: There's no need for that, Your Honor.
2: The point of request
0: in general.
2: The point of Attorney Sheila is well taken. So that the court will be appraised as well, Attorney Jay. What exactly are you talking about?
0: Any request, sir, in general, just of course pertains to your duties and responsibilities as official of the Department of Education, sir.
1: Well, that's my problem, Your Honor. Any request in general, Your Honor.
2: Example, Attorney Jay, babali ba yan? Kung babali siya,
0: For example, mag-request ho ng sumama ka ho sa isang meeting, no? At ang magre-request ay isang kamukha nyo ho na same level nyo undersecretary or mas mababang empleyado?
3: Kung sa meeting, I would say yes. May mga yes. ganyang request sa sumama sa meeting.
0: So ang request, no, pwede. Pero dahil you directly reported to the vice president, no, ibig sabihin ho nun, pagdating ho sa instructions, no, na pag-utos na gawin ng isang bagay, no, sabihan na gawin ng isang bagay, ang vice presidente lamang ho may karapatan yan. Tama ho ba yun?
3: Hindi po, sa totoo lang. 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
0: We're talking about instructions and requests, no? Hindi ho. So ibig yung sabihin, meron hong mga ibang official na pwede kayong utusan at hindi nyo pwedeng tanggihan sa loob ng Department of Education.
1: Now, this is, I will object here on. This is misleading. Assumes facts not yet in evidence, Your Honor.
0: That's not misleading because I'm not assuming anything because precisely, I'm asking him to explain if he agree with this or not. If he does not agree, he can say so. I'm not assuming anything.
2: Reform. Attorney Jay, kindly reform your question.
0: Okay. So, pag sinabi niyong pwede kayong utusan, no, ibig sabihin ho ba nun, kahit hindi department secretary, no, even if you don't report to that person, pwede kanyang utusan at wala kayong choice dito kung hindi sundan ho yun?
3: Hindi po.
2: Same line, Attorney Jay. Kindly reform.
1: Well, the witness has already answered.
3: Your Honor, I will just answer para matapos na itong issue na to. Unang-una po, hindi po utos yung ginamit yung word kanina. It was request.
0: No,
3: so
0: sorry,
3: when
0: sir.
3: You say request,
0: sorry.
3: Then I have the discretion to say yes or no.
0: Yes. I think the witness is confused, no? We already moved on from the request, sir. Pinag-uusapan na ho natin ngayon, maliwanag ho, sabi nyo, request, of course, pwede ho yan, reasonably tayo. 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Instructions na kailangan yung sundan. Ang vice presidente ho, ang pwedeng gumawa nito sa inyo.
3: Ah, tama kahit, po. Tama ayun, po yan.
0: Ayun. Salamat to, sir. Thank you. Maraming salamat, no? Okay. So, as chief of staff, no? You gave updates and received instructions to the vice president on matters concerning the operations of the department, correct?
3: Yes, that's correct.
0: Yes. And as spokesperson, would you agree that before even giving interviews, you got instructions from the vice president on what she wanted you to say?
3: Guidance. I would say guidance, Your Honor.
0: Not instructions, sir?
3: Guidance.
0: Okay. Okay. Attorney Poa, naalala niyo ho no na umattend kayo sa isang pagdinig sa Congress noong November 5, 2024, sir?
3: Yes, opa.
0: At sumagot ho kayo sa ilalim ng panunumpa, sir?
3: Yes, sir.
0: Okay. May we ask Your Honor the tech booth to flash on the screen page 100 to 101 of the TSN of the hearing held in November 5, 2024.

0: While we're waiting, Chair would like to make off record at para sa kalaman din po ng kapwa ko Senator Judges at mga nagsusubaybay. 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Hindi lamang ang karapatan ng respondent, pero pati ng testigo. You may proceed, Attorney Jay.
1: Yes, sir. So, can we please zoom in to the portion starting so even a spokesperson?
0: Kindly zoom it in a bit more.
2: Your Honor, I would just like to manifest na malabo yung mata ko. So if counsel can just read it, I will be happy to just believe you on it.
3: Maybe also ask for the page number of this portion in the DSM, Your Honor.
0: 100 to 101, I believe. But this one, which one is it, Attorney Jay? You said earlier 100 to 101.
3: Yes, Your Honor. We're asking for the specific page number of this particular material being flashed on the screen now, Your Honor.
4: November 20.
5: This is November 5.
3: If the counsel will confirm, Your Honor, we're able to locate this portion on page 101. From pages 100 to 101, Your Honor.
0: Yes. Okay. Do you confirm, Attorney Jay? I think the fact that you cut the paragraph into two boxes says that it does not belong to the same page.
3: Got it.
4: Mali yung nakat nila. Mali yung nakat
6: flash.
4: Let's start it.
6: Can you please take that down? I don't think that's it.
3: Well, for the record, Your Honor, I heard Attorney Talos instruct their lawyer in the tech booth to take it down, Your Honor.
1: Yes, Your Honor. Yes, because I don't think we're...
0: So the chair will confirm upon verifying with the exhibit on record with the court, it is found on pages 100 to 101 in the box. The two boxes accurately depict the fact that the lower box is contained on page 101. Proceed, yes, counsel.
1: We apologize for the confusion, Your Honor. It's actually page 162 of
6: DSN dated.
1: Same date, Your Honor. Apologies for the confusion, Your Honor.
0: Are you sure, Attorney Jay?
6: Yes, Your Honor.
2: Your Honor, is this
6: 162, Your Honor.
2: Is this the what she wants me to say during the interview? Are you pertaining to that line?
1: Yes. Let me read it, sir. So even as a spokesperson, you're reading that portion, sir?
2: Yes.
1: When may balita and I need to get to an interview, honestly, I have to message with Vice President that time to find out every time on what she wants me to say during the interview.
0: So what page is that, Attorney Poa?
2: That is page 163, top of the page 163, Your Honor.
0: Okay.
1: Thank you, sir. So you confirmed those are your words, sir?
2: Yes, Your Honor.
1: Thank you, thank you.
2: And that is why I said that, guidance,
1: there's no
2: sir.
1: Question, sir. No, thank you. Okay. And for your other roles, you did not take actions that are contrary to her instructions, of course.
2: Of course, sir.
1: Of course. And bago ho kayo gumawa ng mga desisyon, no, sa mga importanteng bagay in general, of course, kinukonsulta niyo ho siya.
2: Opo.
1: Oo. And in fact, you even get her approval kung importante ho yung pinag-uusapan.
2: Opo. Kung kailangan po ng approval niya, yes.
1: Yes, tama. Okay. So, you would agree, sir, when acting on matters in your official capacity, you ordinarily made reasonable efforts to understand the matter before acting on it.
2: Yes.
1: Kung ito hong bagay na to, no, meron kayong kailangan basahin at unawain muna ng mga dokumento, na batas, regulations. Of course, binabasa at inaaral nyo muna ho yan. Tama
2: opa,
1: ho ba?
2: Opa.
1: At bago ho kayo pumunta sa isang meeting, syempre sinisigurado nyo, naghahanda ho kayo bago mag-attend sa meeting na yan. Tama
2: yes,
1: ho?
2: Opa.
1: Kasama ho sa pag-ahanda, inaalam nyo muna syempre ho kung ano ho yung paksa na pag-uusapan sa meeting na yon.
2: As much as I'm told, yes.
1: Yes. Okay. And then, let's go to... Okay. Kapag ho kayo ay in your official communication, no, on behalf of the department, no, either in writing or verbally, no, kapag ho kayo ay gagawa ho dyan ng factual representation, to the extent possible, sinisigurado niyong tama ho yung factual representation niyo, sir?
2: As much as I can, siyempre
1: yes,
2: po.
1: Yes, much as
2: po.
1: You can.
2: Ayaw so, naman natin mag-misrepresent.
1: Tama po yan, sir. I agree with you. No? At kapag hindi ho clear yung factual matter, siyempre, kakausapin nyo yung mga tao as much as possible na pwedeng makapagbigay sa inyo ng information para maliwanagan kayo. Tama ho?
2: Yeah po.
1: And of course, as a lawyer, you know that your signature carries a lot of weight. Tama ho, sir?
2: Depending on the document yes. that I'm signing, yes, the nature yes. of the document.
1: Of course. Reading. For example, in pleadings, no? Siyempre, iba ho yung significance niyan under rules of court. But even in ordinary documents, tama ho ba? Hindi kayo basta-basta pipirma ng dokumento na hindi nyo naiintindihan yung laman nun?
2: Yes.
1: Yes. Oo. So, iniingatan nyo, bago kayo pumirma, sinisigurado nyo muna na sang-ayon kayo sa laman ng dokumento na yon. Tama ho, sir?
2: To the extent possible, sir.
1: Yes. At kapag meron ho kayong pinaprepara at pinipirmahan na dokumento para sa departamento, no? Kung meron ho kayong ilalagay dyan ng mga supporting documents, syempre, babasahin nyo ho yung mga supporting documents na yan, no? Tama ho?
2: Binabasa ko po yung supporting documents as long as I'm allowed to do so.
1: Yes, okay. Sige.

0: Okay. Now, sir, we'll go to the AOMs, you know, sir. Okay. So, again, as you mentioned a while ago, no, we talked about the November 5, 2024 hearing. But you would recall that aside from that hearing, you also attended before the Committee on Good Government and Public Accountability of the House of Representatives on September 25, 2024 and October 17, 2024, as well as November 25, 2024.
1: Yes, sir? In all hearings where I was invited, Your Honor, I attended all.
0: Okay, thank you. For the record, Your Honor, this hearings, no, the transcript of which the honorable presiding officer already kindly granted our request, no, to take a judicial notice of this, of those hearings, as well as the TSNs covering them. And just for the record, these were marked as P-Roman numeral -1-B and -C-G, and then as well as B, C, D, and G. Aside from that, sir, you also attended the hearing that before the Committee on Justice of the House of Representatives on April 14, 2026, sir?
1: I confirm that, sir.
0: Yes. For the record, Your Honor, the TSN covering this hearing was marked as P-Roman numeral -1-2-F. And the Honorable Court has also already taken judicial notice of this matter.
2: Also, Your Honor, just for the record, if I may be allowed to interject.
3: Yes, Attorney Sheila.
2: The grant of their motion to take judicial notice of the existence of these hearings and of the TSNs is actually limited only to two matters: the existence of those hearings that were actually conducted and of the TSNs. But I recall that in the presiding officer's ruling, it explicitly mentioned or stated that both parties will not be allowed to use those TSNs or those hearings to assert the truthfulness of any record containing those documents. Just for the record.
0: Yes, of course,
3: and
0: Your Honor.
3: Statements, we agree. And statements, sorry, as well, not made by the witness. In
2: yes,
3: any case,
2: correct, Your Honor. As these are party statements.
3: These are common exhibits, Attorney
2: Jay. Yes,
3: Your Honor. Proceed, Attorney Jay.
0: We agree with that, Your Honor. So, sir, will it be correct to say, no, before testifying today, that you familiarized yourself with the transcript of the stenographic notes of these hearings?
1: I reviewed briefly, them. No, yes, the transcripts.
0: Okay. Do you have your own copy, sir, or if needed, would you need us to provide you with copies?
1: I did not bring my own copy, so if it is actually necessary, I would request that you provide me with a copy.
0: Okay. Sir, as you know, a lot of the questions, no, that I will be propounding to you now will revolve around the statements that you gave, no, before during those hearings. But, sir, I hope you understand. I would not waste the time of the court by having to flash everything.
1: Yes.
0: No? But, and I'm sure if you could recall it without me showing it, no, you'll give the answer.
1: I'll
0: but of
1: it.
0: Course, sir, to be fair with you, anytime you feel there's a need for you to see the TSN, of course, please let me know and then I will show you the specific portions of the
1: yes,
0: TSN.
1: Sir. But if I can confirm it to expedite the proceedings, I will confirm.
0: Thank
1: it.
0: You, sir. Very much appreciated. Okay. So, Okay. So, let's start with the COAS Audit Observation Memorandum, number 2024-015, dated February 1, 2024. Here we ask that the document be flashed on the screen, Your Honor. This is P-Roman numeral -1-21-A for the prosecution. Okay. Sir, para mabilis ho tayo, you would admit that you're very much familiar with this document. Tama
1: yes,
0: ko, sir.
1: Itong
0: dokumento na to, ito ay nagpapatukoy dun sa ginamit na confidential funds ng Department of Education para sa first and second quarters ng 2023. Tama ho, sir.
1: I confirm that, sir.
0: Yes, sir. Nangangahalaga ho yan na 37.5 million each per quarter o buo ang amount na 75 million, sir.
1: Tama po.
0: Uh-huh. Ito ho ay naka-address kay Vice President Sara Z. Duterte. Tama, sir?
1: Tama po.
0: Okay. Dito ho, sa AOM na ito, ito ho ay may kinalaman dun sa mga liquidation reports na sinubmit ho ng Department of Education paukol ho sa parehong confidential funds para dun sa dalawang quarters ho. Tama, sir?
1: Tama po.
0: Okay. Sige ho. I'm sure para hindi na ho tayo magtagal, if acceptable to you, sir, no? Hindi na natin isa-isahin, but basically, yung mga liquidation reports ho na yun, kasama ng mga certifications, you would agree, ang wala ho kayong pinirmahan dun sa dokumento ng mga yun, ano ho?
1: Dun sa liquidation report.
0: Sa liquidation reports lang ho tayo, sir.
1: Wala po, wala,
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0: 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Tama ho, sir?
1: Tama po, Edward Fajarda.
0: Edward Fajarda, thank you. Tsaka ho ang Vice Presidente ho, no? As head of agency.
1: Tama po. And I think an accountant.
0: Accountant?
1: Accountant, tama po.
0: Yes, sir. Okay. Now, noong natanggap nyo itong dokumento na to, after a while, no? Sumagot ho kayo dito. Dito sa audit observation memorandum, no? Sumagot kayo. Kayo ho ang nag-file ng reply sa COA, tama, sir?
1: Tama po, April 17.
0: Oh, April 17, 2024. Ito ho yung P-1-21-B. For the record, Your Honor. Okay. Sige. Now, babalik ko muna ho ako dito.
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0: At maalala din nyo ho, nung tinanong ho siya ni Deputy Speaker J.J. 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Ang naging sagot ho niya, Your Honor, si VP Sara po. Tama?
1: I remember something to that effect, although I'm not sure about the wording. But okay. Yes, something to that effect.
0: Okay. Would it be necessary to locate the TSA?
1: I think the point was made na
0: yes, that it was the Vice President
1: that advised him to do so. Or instructed him to do so.
0: Para precise tayo, siyang nagbigay ng pahintulot o ng kapangyarihan para si Colonel Nolasco po ang mag-disburse ng pera. Your
2: now,
0: Honor, si VP Saramay.
2: I will have to check, Your Honor. I've given leeway to the prosecutor to ask certain questions prior to this one. But this clearly is a question to elicit some hearsay. Now, if the source of these statements is the TSN itself, this witness is not the proper witness to ask these questions. I mean, they've already called Fajardo, if I'm not mistaken. That person is scheduled to take the witness stand. The prosecutor can ask these questions to the man himself when he is presented, not to this witness.
3: Brief reply before I acknowledge, recognize rather, Senator Judge Erwin Dulfo.
0: Independent, these are independently relevant statements, Your Honor. No? And the witness already confirmed most of this. He did not contest that these were actually stated and that he has no knowledge to contest them. And please, Your Honor, I'll just ask for leeway. Just allow me 5 and 10 questions. I will make precisely the point why we're raising these questions. At this point, Your Honor, sorry.
3: I will make a ruling in regard to that. But first, Senator Judge Erwin.
4: Mr. Presiding Officer.
3: Yes, what is your pleasure, sir?
4: Thank you. I just want to ask. Wala naman ako makita ang pangalan dito na
0: November 20.
4: Attorney Poa. Okay. Nakikita ko dito Fajardo, Suarez, Fajardo between Fajardo and Congressman Suarez. I don't know why this has to come up and the person, our witness, will be asked questions basing on the conversation between Mr. Fajardo and Suarez. Now, enlighten me, presiding officer. Are we going to the right direction? Or are we wasting our time here? Why ask questions to this person, to this witness? Pero na, hindi naman po siya nagsabi. Mabuti sana, kanina ko pa tinitignan. Wala naman makitang upowa dyan. Between a conversation between Congressman Suarez and Mr. Fajardo. Siguro kung may attorney po, maintindihan ko pa. Otherwise, we'll be wasting our time. Yes. Correct me if I'm wrong, Mr. Presiding Officer.
3: The point of Senator Judge Erwin Dulfo is well taken. Attorney Jay, I gave you enough leeway already. You asked 3 or 4 questions, yes, about, sir, the statements of Fajardo.
0: Yes, sir.
3: And you will be calling Mr. Fajardo if he were not sick. Hope he was supposed to appear this week or perhaps next week if he feels better. These questions apply more to him than to Attorney Poa. I am constrained to sustain the objection of Attorney Sheila.
0: Yes,
3: move on to your next point.
0: Your Honor, and the next point is going to be very clear.
3: Thank you.
0: Remember again. So as you've stated a while ago, no, at that time the only two people who were privy to the confidential funds. These were your statements in October 17 and September 25, 2024, were the SDO, Fajardo, and Vice President. But during that hearing, you heard Fajardo say that apparently, according to her, she transferred all of the confidential funds to this Colonel Nolasco. Now, this is my question. Upon hearing that, no, was that the first time that you heard it during that hearing?
1: The security officer?
0: That the funds were transferred to Colonel Nolasco.
1: That, I'll be more precise. Actually, that was the first time that I heard that there was a security officer,
0: yes,
1: Your Honor.
0: Okay, that there's a security officer, number one. And number two, that the funds were transferred, the confidential funds were transferred by Fajardo, SDO Fajardo to Nolasco.
1: That's correct. That's
0: also
1: correct.
0: The first time. Okay, so it means that at the time that you were preparing your response to the AOMs, you did not even know about this role of Colonel Nolasco, correct, sir?
1: That's correct. That's correct.
0: Okay. So, at the time that you were preparing that response, necessarily, you were not able to talk to the person who supposedly paid these funds to the informers. Is that correct?
1: That's correct. Okay. I mean, you mean the security officer?
0: Yes.
1: Yes.
0: Oh,
1: yes.
0: To the person who was actually holding the funds, because apparently it's not SDO Fajarda, correct?
1: Yes, because yes. I only spoke to SDO Fajarda.
0: Yes. Okay. That was news to you, no? When you suddenly heard, because you said in Congress there was only VP Sara. You said it under oath consistently. VP Sara Duterte and Fajarda who were privy to it. Now, October 5, you heard that apparently there's a third person here who actually handled the funds, Colonel Nolasco. Now, my question is, upon hearing that, did you approach VP Sara?

0: if that crucial information stated by a SDO Fajardo was accurate?
1: Now, I have to object, Your Honor, before the witness answers.
2: What's the objection, Attorney
1: Sheila? I think the counsel was already reminded earlier not to use in an inappropriate or even insulting. No, being a competent lawyer as you are, and this even is misleading, Your Honor, because the answers of the witness was not in connection with his being a lawyer. The questions and the responses pertain to his office at the time when he responded to the AOM, Your Honor.
0: With all due respect, I don't know how the co-counsel of Attorney Poa could find the statement describing him as a highly competent lawyer to be offensive.
1: No, but he didn't. We can.
0: And inappropriate.
1: We can replay the video, and it was not a description.
2: Counsels, please. I will sustain the objection, but not on that ground, Attorney Sheila, on the ground it was asked and answered already. The witness already answered that he did not discuss the matter anymore with the Vice President, given the peculiar situation their relationship was in, given that he resigned. So that was his answer, counsel, to the same question.
0: Thank you, Your Honor. So he did not ask the Vice President at that time, but now my question is, are you telling us, or did you take any action at all to confirm the accuracy of that statement after hearing it?
3: No, sir, because it did not relate to the AOM anymore.
0: Ah, okay.
3: So you I'd like to add, but I know
0: that's okay. So you did not even confirm if what SDO Fajardo said was accurate.
1: As an answer, Your Honor.
2: As an answer, counsel.
0: That's okay. I'll accept that you did not. No.

0: Okay. Now, would you recall that when asked, SDO Acosta made a similar admission that for her part, she transferred the confidential funds of the office of the vice president to Colonel La Chica.
1: Now, I have an objection, Your Honor. Again, the term used was admission, Your Honor. And we all know that this is a legal term and has legal implications.
2: Modify
1: we
2: counsel.
1: Ask that the question be reformed.
2: Can we modify counsel?
0: I will try to choose a word that yes. will be more palatable for the defense counsel to avoid further
1: That's
0: arguments,
1: about,
0: Your Honor.
1: It's
2: not a question of being palatable, counsel. Attorney
1: Sheila,
2: if I may. It's not a question of being palatable, counsel. Kindly reform.
0: Yes, Your Honor. So, you recall that SDO Acosta stated that she transferred the entire confidential funds of the OVP to Colonel La Chica, correct, sir?
1: Also, Your Honor, objection. This is misleading. I recall, and I was here when Gina Acosta testified, the term used was disbursement. And in fact, I recall that she repeatedly asserted that she disbursed, not transferred. Again, we cannot mislead yung mga nanonood sa atin. Transfer and disbursement, etc., Your Honor. We can just refer to the TSN if this is the something chair, that will help the prosecutor.
2: The chair confirms that Gina mentioned disburse. In fact, that was one of the questions of the chair.
0: Thank you, sir. Sige, Tagalogin natin para simple. So, binigay niya no, yung pera na hawak-hawak niya na confidential funds as SDO, binigay niya ito lahat kay Colonel La Chica. Tama ho ba?
1: Your Honor, the witness
0: Your,
1: is
0: I
1: again...
0: I have to ask. Now,
1: being,
0: what's the basis of the question?
1: Well,
0: Filipino and English are both allowed to be used in this proceeding.
1: You're presuming my ground for objection.
2: Kindly finish, Attorney Sheila.
1: Yes, Your Honor. The prosecutor is now again asking the witness about the statement that he did not

0: make, Your Honor.
1: And I think
0: counsel knows the ground for objection. This is hearsay. This is not his declaration.
2: It doesn't matter, Your Honor.
3: Attorney Jay, what do you say?
2: Your Honor, again, that is not the point here. That is a that's an independently relevant statement. So that was already admitted into the records. And in fact, that statement was given by the witness herself when she was here.
0: Well, she was subjected to cross-examination.
2: Obviously not hearsay, you know? She was here and subjected to cross-examination. Hence, it cannot be hearsay.
0: I'm sorry, Attorney J.
2: And the question was very simple. It was just, does he remember that witness stating that answer?
0: Well, Your Honor, the hearsay rule does not pertain to the original declarant. It pertains to the witness on witness stand, Your Honor.
3: Just to get over this, Attorney Powa, you know what? Where he's headed towards. Kindly just answer the question.
4: I heard her say that she disbursed the funds to Colonel Lachiga.
2: Okay, thank you, Attorney Po. Yes. Okay, so you heard her disburse the funds to Colonel Lachiga. No, and you also heard her say this was upon the instructions of the Vice President, correct?
4: I heard her say that, yes.
2: Yeah, okay. You also have no basis to contest that, correct?
4: No personal knowledge to contest that.
2: So hence, no basis to contest it, correct, sir?
4: Yes, but I'd like to be accurate and say no personal knowledge to contest
2: that's okay,
4: it.
2: That
4: be reflected in the record, Your Honor.
2: All right, that's fine. Okay. And with respect to ASIC, Lemuel Ortonio, who was the one who responded to the AOMs received by the OVP? You stated also that everything that he did, the responses to the AOMs, they were upon the instructions of the Vice President. You heard that, sir?
4: Sir, just excuse me for this one. I don't remember exactly how he said it. So if you do have the TSNs, maybe...
2: Okay,
4: but I will confirm whatever the TSN says.
2: Okay. Can we flash the TSNs, please?
4: Sorry, I don't want to delay the proceedings further, but just for this one, I really do not remember.
2: The part where it says, nung na-receive ko po yung AOM, I informed the Chief of Staff and the Vice President. Anong page? August 28th. August 26th. August 28th, page. August 26th, page 36, Your Honor.
4: Sir, if you can help me read na lang,
2: nung na-receive, and scroll up please. Nung na-receive ko po yung AOM, ma'am, I informed the Chief of Staff and the Vice President. And from there was an instruction to me to coordinate with the special disbursing officer and the security officer, which I did also, ma'am. And then from their replies, ma'am, parang I drafted the response and then I submitted the reply for the final approval to the head of the agency. The head of agency is the Vice President, sir?
4: Yes.
2: Okay. And after that, asked by the Senate President, thank you, Mr. Presiding Officer. So then, Mr. Ortonio, nakita ko sa mga records na 6 na beses kayong pumirma ng reply to COA. Itong 6 na letters na ito, ito ba ay nabasa? Nakita, ipinakita ka Vice President Sara, Mr. Ortonio, all the replies, sir, that were drafted were also sent to our Vice President for her information, for reference, and review.
0: Your Honor.
3: Were you leading to counsel?
2: I will make the connection, Your Honor, in about five more questions, Your Honor.
0: But
3: yes, Attorney Sheila. Then I have to recognize Attorney Sheila. Yeah.
0: Thank you, Your Honor. Same objection. In fact, there's an additional ground, Your Honor. Witness will be incompetent because this appears to be statements from Mr. Otonio from another office, the office of the Vice President. I think the witness is called here as the former spokesperson of the Department of Education and not of the office of the Vice President, Your Honor. And so, with respect to any communications between the staff members of the OVP, this witness will not have any knowledge, Your Honor.
3: Kindly reply, Attorney Jay.
2: Yeah. That is an assumption that we wouldn't know until we ask the witness himself whether he knows it or not.
4: No, I don't.
2: So if he doesn't know, then we will accept it, sir.
3: Then the presiding officer will have to ask, where are you? I cannot also help you because I don't know what your point is.
2: Now
3: where
2: you're
3: headed towards.
2: Yes, Your Honor. Now I will ask. So see, this witnesses all stated that all of their actions with respect to the liquidation of the confidential funds were at least with knowledge of the Vice President. No? This now my question is, ASEC Ortonio does not report directly to the Vice President, right?
4: I do not know that, Your Honor. I really do not know their structure there.
2: It's okay. But you do?
4: Yes, I do.
2: Yes. So, would it be correct to say then, let me check back. As you've mentioned a while ago, even as your role as a spokesperson, no, bago ho kayo magbigay ng statements no, sa publiko, tulad ho ng binasa natin kanina, tinatawagan nyo pa ang Vice Presidente no, para malaman niya kung ano ho yung gusto niya. 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So far, accurate ho lahat, sir?
4: Accurate.
2: Okay. 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
4: Tama po.
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4: Tama po.
2: 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Tama ho ba?
4: Upon finality.
2: Yes. 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
4: Tama po.
2: 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Kung hindi, tama?
4: Yes, tama.
2: Dahil sa mga rason na yan lahat, ibig sabihin lang yan, hindi ho kayo gagalaw ng sarili nyo lang with respect to this reply at hindi nyo to isusumite nang hindi alam ng Vice President.
0: Well,
2: tama
0: now,
2: ho
0: I have
2: yun?
0: An objection. That's What's your misleading, objection, Your Honor? That's misleading, Your Honor. It assumes a fact that has not been established by the prior questions of the prosecutor, Your Honor.
2: Ibig kong sabihin exactly
0: ito, hindi kayo gagalaw kung that, Your Honor.
3: It is a big leap, Attorney Jay, but let me. Attorney Poa, lahat po ng ginawa niyo kaugnay sa pagsagot sa AOM ay nalalaman ng Vice Presidente.
4: Nalalaman po niya, yes, nalaman niya.
3: Inotorisa niya.
4: Your Honor, it will entail a bit of explanation if
3: please,
4: I may
3: please,
4: be, I'll be very
3: please.
4: Fast. Okay, ang proseso po kasi sa DepEd, pag may dumating na AOM, anong po mga AOM yan? Darating po yan sa USEC for Finance, who's in charge of the AOM Task Force. No? Pag nakuha na po yung AOM, the AOM Task Force or the USEC for Finance will now coordinate kung sino yung opisina subject of that AOM. So in this case, ako po yung OIC USEC Finance at ako rin po yung masasabing head ng opisina ng OSEC, aside from the Vice President, of course. So what happened was, when we got the AOM, syempre po, in-inform ko po siya that we got the AOM.
3: Okay.
4: And I informed her And ask for permission if I can coordinate with the SDO. Dahil yan lang naman ang alam ko na may alam dito sa mga pondo na to. And she said, okay. So nakipag-usap po ako sa kanya. The way the relationship between the vice president and I work professionally at the DepEd level is that we have meetings, no, to brief her. So after all this, I told the vice president, kinuwento ko sa kanya kung ano yung sinabi sa akin ng STO at kung ano yung mga dokumentong nakalap ko. And she said yes. And finally, a day before I submitted the AOM response, I gave her a soft copy of the response itself. That's all, Your Honor. And then she said copy.
3: Did she approve it?
4: Well, her response was copy.
3: C-O-P-Y. Meaning she got it.
4: Meaning she received it, yes.
3: Now, when you said you talked to the SDO and this was your intended response to the AOM and she said yes, what does that mean? Yes to what?
4: Meaning, Your Honor, I told her I was going to coordinate with the SDO. She said yes to coordinating with the SDO.
3: No, you already came back to her again after
4: yes.
3: You talked to the SDO and she said yes, you said.
4: I came back to her and I briefed her on all of my answers to the AOM and she just said okay.
3: So she said okay. So she gave her approval to what you wrote in the AOM. Is that
4: well,
3: a safe answer?
4: Yes, Your Honor, except she didn't have a copy yet. I was just briefing her. Yeah, verbal kasi kami mag briefing, Your Honor.
3: So she perused it, listened to you verbally, and she acceded to you when you asked for permission to submit the AOM.
4: She was only able to peruse it the day before I submitted, during the briefing.
3: And she did not prevent you from filing?
4: She did not prevent me from filing.
3: Up to today, hindi ka pa niya pinagsasabihan ba't mo final yun?
4: Hindi po, dahil may credit notice nga po kami.
3: Okay. Attorney Jay, your witness.
2: Thank you, Your Honor, for that. Para lang maliwanag, I'm not sure if I got it correctly. Tama ho ba pati yung AFP certifications?
4: Hindi ko po napakita.
2: Pero na-discuss niyo ho sa kanya.
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2: 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Please correct me kung mali ho ako, no? 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
4: SDO muna nilapitan ko, sir.
2: Thank you.
4: SDO ang nagsabi sa akin. Sabi ko, kailangan ko ng DEP as yes. Provide the AOM. At kailangan ko ng document evidencing okay. Success. Ang sabi po ng SDO sa akin, sa DEP, he will need time to get it from the field.
2: Sir, dun lang muna tayo sa document evidencing success. Please, para mabilis
4: documenting evidencing success, sabi niya, he will try to get it from the field, but perhaps I could also help him follow up with USEC Mempin since USEC to USEC, baka mas mapabilis. That's
2: sige
4: what he said.
2: Yung part na sinabi niyong, I will try also to get it from the field, aminin niyo, hindi niyo nasabi yan, at siya din, hindi niya nasabi yan kahit saan sa mga pagdinig sa Congress.
4: Opo.
2: Tama ho,
4: opo.
2: No? Ngayon nating una narinig yan. Tama,
4: yes,
2: sir? Okay. So ngayon, so nandun na tayo, no? Sinabihan ka niya, baka pwede mong kunin to kay Undersecretary Mempin. 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Yung mga sabi niya, colleagues or classmates niya from AFP, they got the certificates. Binalik sa inyo, sinabit niyo. Tama ho?
4: Tama po.
2: Okay. Medyo may... konting problema lang, sir, no, kailangan natin klaruhin to. Do you have copies of the certificates? May we request, Your Honor, that the witness be given copies of the certificates?
4: I brought my copies, but I'm happy to use the
2: yes,
4: copies
2: please, sir,
4: of the
2: prosecution. Yes, please, sir, para mabilis po tayo.

0: Okay. So the certification issued by Colonel Manaros M. Boransing, no? Exhibit P dash Roman numeral 1-22-A for the prosecution.
1: Yes, sir.
0: Yes. Makikita nyo ho dito, dun sa second paragraph, this certification is issued this 1st January 2024. Nakita nyo ho yun, sir?
1: Yes, sir.
0: Kahapon, no, it's a matter of record, sinabi din ho ni Colonel Boransing na ilang beses na inisyo niya to, itong date na to, January 1st, 2024. Now, dun naman ho tayo dun sa certification na na-issue naman ho ni Lieutenant Colonel at that time, now full Colonel Magtanggol Panopio.
1: Yes po.
0: Yes. Ang date naman ho dito, December 5, 2023, ano ho?
1: Tama po.
0: For the record also, Your Honor, sama as will be borne out by the transcript, the witness repeatedly acknowledged yesterday that this document was issued by him on December 5, 2023 as stated in that letter. Also, Carlos B. Sangandaan Jr., Lieutenant Colonel, also issued the certification, Exhibit P-1-22-B. The date, sir, is December 30, 2023.
1: That's correct, correct sir? Sir. That's
0: okay.
1: Correct.
0: So, December 2023, let me repeat the date. December 30, 2023. December 5, 2023. January 1, 2024. These were the dates when the certifications were prepared. Can you remind us again, sir, when did you receive the AOM, which according to you, this is the very reason why you asked Colonel Mempin to produce this AFP certificates. When did you receive that AOM?
1: Feb 2, 2024.
0: Feb 2, 2024. Obviously, 2 months after the issuances of the certificates. Correct, sir?
1: Correct.
0: Okay. So, they existed already, no? At the time that you received the AOM.
1: It appears so, sir.
0: It appears so. So, narinig din natin, sinabi nila, they were issued for attendance purposes. Attorney, I have to ask, no? Hindi ho ba, nung December pa lang, nagawa na ito, ang purpose nila to prove attendance, and then, when you needed proof, to justify your use of the confidential funds as demanded by the Commission Audit, you repurposed these certificates and use them now based on your theory and presumptions to show that you can use them as proof of successor.
2: Objection, Your Honor. 2 grounds, argumentative and misleading. Yung certifications na binanggit ng counsel kanina, hindi naman lahat ginawa ng December 5, 2023.
0: Yes, some are January.
2: In fact, mayroon January 1, yes. May December 30, December 5, yes. At may iba-iba pang pecha.
0: So all that's before misleading. February
2: pangalawa,
0: 2024.
2: Pangalawa, Your Honor, yung pagbanggit ng di pa ay inyong nirepurpose, that's argumentative, Your Honor.
0: Your Honor, again, sorry, please, no?
3: Please, counsel. Counsel, please.
0: Again,
3: yeah, go ahead.
0: Not
3: counsel.
0: Because the witness is being placed ask a question which appears already that he will not agree to it. It does not make it argumentative. This is a question of fact. Ginamit mo lang ba ito? Repurpose mo lang ba to para suportahan yung paggamit niyo ng funds? That's a question of fact na pwede niyang sabihin o hindi. Ginamit niyo lang ba to para magpalusot o hindi? Pwede din yung sagutin yan. So, sir.
2: No, President, I will ask for a ruling from the court for the objection.
3: Allow the chair. Again, you have a smart witness and a lawyer at that answering the questions. Kailan niyo po natanggap yung AOM?
1: Feb 2, Your Honor. Feb 2.
3: At ayaw niyo sagot mo kanina pa.
1: 2024.
3: Tinanong mo si, tinuro ka ni SDO Farda, nakausapin si Mempin, kaugnay sa proof of success, di ba?
1: Tama po.
3: Sabi ni Attorney J, yung mga certification na inattach mo sa iyong April na sagot sa AOM, di ba?
1: Opa.
3: 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December 2023 and January 2024. Tama?
1: Tama po.
3: So, tila lumalabas, nanando na yun, bago pa man natanggap yung AUM. I think the point Attorney Jay is trying to make is, bakit nauna yun, or in-antedate ba yun, or naka-file na yun kay Yusek Mempin, at nung hinanap nyo, nilabas, binigay, at in-attach.
1: You would know. Your Honor, I cannot speculate kung bakit ganun. 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So maaring nahingi na noon, hindi lang nabibigay sa central office. There's so many possibilities and I don't want to speculate dahil I'm under oath. Baka may masabi
3: akong hindi
1: tama.
3: But one thing is for sure, at the time you got the AUM, wala pa kayong hawak na certification.
1: Walang napakita sa akin, Your Honor.
3: Yes,
1: walang
3: napakita
1: ang SDO. Ang SDO, walang napakita sa akin.
3: Yes. You're not aware if it was already there or produced after?
1: I'm not aware of that.
3: If at all, Yusek Mempin would know?
1: Yes, probably. But I have to say on the record that when I asked the SDO, kung meron na tayong DEPs, wala naman pong napakita sa akin. I mean, sorry, documents evidencing success, walang napakita sa akin kaya sinabi, baka pwedeng i-follow up ko rin si Yusek Mempin dahil Yusek to Yusek, baka mas mabilis.
3: So from your end, to reiterate, at the time you received the AUM, you did not know of these certifications?
1: Yes, Your Honor. In fact, that's why I never asked for certifications.
3: But that it does not necessarily reports. Mean that they were not in existence already unless the question was asked to both Colonels Buran Singh and Panopio if they antedated these certifications.
1: Exactly, Your Honor.
3: And no such evidence was presented when they testified.
1: Exactly. And I wouldn't know that. I wouldn't be in a position to answer that.
3: And if at all someone would know, it would be Yusek Mempin. If at all.
1: If at all or the Colonels themselves, Your Honor.
3: Yeah. Okay.
0: Thank you.
3: Attorney Jay, you're with me.
0: Yes, just for the record, in the transcripts of the hearing yesterday will bear me out. The two witnesses confirmed that the dates stated in those certifications that they issued were in fact the dates when they made those certifications. This is reflected on the transcripts. Now, also, sir, pasensya na, you know, I heard you don't want to make speculation. You have to admit, you made some speculations there. So we have to move.
1: I will point out which speculations. Attorney Sheila, Attorney Paul, Your Honor.
0: With all due respect,
3: no? Let's give Attorney Jay some.
0: He gave some scenarios, possible scenarios a while ago, no?
1: Thank you, sir, for that. That's
0: just my point. Okay. Thank you, sir, for not making it difficult, no? So just that portion that we're not based on his personal knowledge, we're just respectfully requesting they be stricken off the record.
2: No,
0: thank you for that.
2: I will still ask, Your Honor, for the striking out of
0: thank
2: that
0: you.
2: Portion
0: Let's strike that.
2: In the statement of the court. That's inappropriate, Your Honor. In fact, the responses of the witness was in response to the presiding officer's question, not to the counsel, Your Honor.
3: Let it stay on the record, Attorney Sheila. Move on, Attorney Jay.
0: Yes, thank you, Your Honor. Thank you. Okay, so laruin ko lang, no? Yung kay Colonel Mempin, nandun ka, no? Nung tinanong siya, dun sa timing, no? Sinabi niya, linapitan mo siya dahil naghihingi ka nga sa kanya ng certifications, which you corrected. Sabi nyo, hindi ho yun specific, just any accomplishment reports. At maliwanag ang sabi niya, after niya nakuha ng utos sa'yo, tsaka niya pinuntahan ang mga AFP officers para hingan ito. Tama ho yung recollection ko, sir?
1: I think the recollection is accurate. Yes.
0: Okay, so after mo linapitan, dun siya pumunta sa AFP. Thank you, sir.

0: Okay. Sir, attorney po, konti na lang to, sir, bibilis ako. Sinabi niyo kanina, napakaliwanag, no? You confirmed your statements that you made, no, in Congress na ang first time lang na kayo ay na-involve, no, sa confidential funds nung natanggap niyo yung AOM. Tama ho?
1: Tama po.
0: Oh, sabi niyo nga, hindi kayo na-involve dun sa pag-prepare nung mga liquidation reports, no? Oh, tama. Okay. But sir, asensya na, I will have to confront you with this, no? You would also recall that the one of the witnesses that we presented here, Attorney yes. Roderick Wamil,
1: yes.
0: stated that in September 2023, you attended the meeting before the COA where you discussed the liquidation of confidential funds. You heard that, sir?
1: Yes.
0: And that happened before you received the AOM, sir?
1: Yes.
0: Yes. Your Honor, at this juncture, may we request Your Honor the booth, sir, to play the press conference given by Attorney Michael Poa regarding this matter, Your Honor. You recall, sir, that right after you cross-examined that witness who said you were there in that meeting, you conducted the press conference where you explained your side of the matter, correct,
1: yes.
0: sir? Yes. May we request that it be played, Your Honor? Video 14, please.
2: Peg is instructed to play video 14, please.
3: The witness earlier mentioned that he met with you and Dr. Kilo.
4: Yes. I actually don't remember that, to be honest, but I do remember that meeting that really happened. No, I was trying to get OVP to tell me what happened then. Kasi nasabihan lang ako eh, to attend that meeting. I did not initiate that meeting. Nasabihan lang ako when I was still in DepEd. So I think it was COA who called for that meeting, but I'm not sure. That's why I was trying to get verification from the OVP kung sino ba yung nagpatawag nung meeting na yon. I was there, but I was more of a bystander kasi hindi naman napag-usapan yung DepEd at that time. It was really more of OVP and it was really more on whatever I said there was really trying to clarify lang what was on the JC because as I've mentioned previously, I was never really involved in the confidential funds issue. So I was just there being the chief of staff of DepEd at that time. So napag-usapan lang yung mga ano pa talagang interpretation, ano ba yung mga supporting documents na kailangan ng COA to satisfy them. At yun lang naman yung nangyari sa meeting na yun, no? And about that audit query, I think the intention was na kung mayroong clarification, baka pwedeng audit query muna, parang ganun. And then if we're not able to justify, then go ahead and issue. But nasabihan din naman talaga kami noon na I don't think, ang audit query kasi sa private sector, it's done eh. Pero pag, hindi ko alam noon na pagdating pala sa government, they don't do that. So they just told us we can't do that.
0: Okay. So it's clear based on this meeting that you did not deny that press conference that meeting occurred, correct?
1: Yes.
0: Yes. Yes. And hindi nyo din ho tinatanggi na gumawa ho, sabi ho kayo ng request, no? Na mag-issue na lamang muna ng AOM instead of a audit query. Tama ho, sir?
1: It wasn't me personally. I don't remember if I did also okay. join that request. Okay. But hindi kasi napag-usapan ng DepEd. But the okay. request was made, yes.
0: And the two persons who were there were only you and Attorney Zulaika Lopez, correct?
1: No, that's not correct.
0: No, I mean from your side. Okay, may we know who else from the Department of Education were there?
1: It was the finance of Department of Education, the finance staff, because I was also OIC USEC for finance at that time.
0: Mm-hmm.
1: And also the COA liaison officer of DepEd, I think Ms. Sunshine Fajarda.
0: Okay.
1: Also on the part of OVP, if I remember correctly, it was their finance team also.
0: With finance team, you mean undersecretary for finance?
1: No way. Ano po yun? Director level.
0: Director level. Okay. No? And Attorney Zulaika Lopez.
1: Yes. And I'm not sure if Mr. Ortonio was there. That one, I'm not sure. Maybe he was. Maybe he was. Yun lang hindi ko masyadong.
0: All right. Thank you. And upon hearing this request, you did not distance yourself from that request. Correct, sir?
1: No, I did not distance
0: myself. Yes, that's okay, sir. That's myself. Just the question. No?
1: Yes, so you no, I did not distance myself.
0: You did not.
1: I was answering your question.
0: Yes, yes. Thank you. You did not. No. So, basically, who were there were, would it be accurate to say the top officials under the Vice President, both for Office of the Vice President and the Department of Education?
1: The relevant officials and top officials.
0: Top officials, yes. And you would admit that that request carries institutional weight?
1: The request for an audit query, sir. You're pertaining to the request
0: for not
1: or
0: issuing an AOM, but just issue a credit query instead.
5: Now, that's misleading, Your Honor. There's nothing in the answers of the witness that's, or even the prior questions, that there was a request to not issue an AOM. The questions pertain only to the audit query. There was no foundation for introducing a question that implies that there was a request not to issue an AOM. This is misleading, Your Honor.
0: Okay. When you said issue a credit notice. Audit query. May we hear it from you, the exact words?
1: Opo.
0: If you recall. Audit query na muna bago AOM. Tama ho ba?
1: Wala po tayong sinabing ganun.
0: Oh, let's play it again, please.
1: No. Because you're quoting my press con. You're asking me now what was said during the meeting.
0: No, I'm asking, of course, your statement in your press con. I'm sure you stand by the statements you give during your press cons. Yeah. Correct,
1: so,
0: sir?
1: It was audit query. Kung hindi kayo pumayag, o di sige, AOM.
0: Nasaan yung TSA niya ulit?
1: I don't see the point of it.
0: Can you flash it?

0: Okay. And about that audit query, I think the intention na kung meron clarification, baka pwedeng audit query muna.
1: Yes.
0: No? Okay. Yes. So, it means to have to request na audit query muna, necessarily, why you have to say it? Because sabi mo, if there's an issue, don't issue an AOM right away. That's why you said audit query muna. Tama ho ba yun?
2: No,
0: Isunabi
2: objection,
0: ba yun, sir?
2: Objection, Your Honor. The counsel even is flashing a copy of the transcript from that press briefing and nowhere in there shows what the counsel is now implying, Your Honor.
0: Your Honor, the witness can answer this question kung tama ba yung pagkakaintindi ko sa sinasabi niyo or hindi. If not, and then so be it.
1: Your Honor, I can answer the question.
3: I will have to overrule it, Attorney Sheila. Witness may answer.
1: I can answer, Your Honor.
3: What do you mean by that, Attorney Paul?
1: What happened there was, we were talking about the JC 2015.
0: Mm-hmm.
1: Sinabi namin na hindi klaro yung hinihingi ng, ang gusto mangyari ng COA, very specific yung nakasulat sa, I think, PFP of OVP or something, because DepEd was never discussed, no? So it was the PFP of OVP. So sa amin, ang sinasabi lang, ang naalala ko na bring up sa meeting na yon is, wala naman nakalagay sa JC kung gaano ka-specific dapat. So, ano yung basis ng COA for saying dapat specific? So they said, hindi, kasi yun talaga yung gusto sana naming makita, yung line item per activity. So sabi, kung ganun, baka pwedeng mag-audit query kayo nang maklarify. Ngayon, alam naman natin, audit query is something that you can Google. It's actually on the COA website. So that issuance is within COA's power to issue. Ngayon, kung hindi naman sila maka-issue ng audit query at talagang AOM lang, then AOM. So, it's true. We said, baka pwedeng audit query muna
0: bago
1: since
0: AOM.
1: May pagtatalo tayo doon sa JC.
0: Yes, yes.
3: Attorney Paul, if I may, Attorney yes. Jay, let me pursue that. What's your basis in saying that, because I remember the COA auditor saying wala daw ganong audit query sa kanila.
1: Your Honor,
3: when you say it's in the COA website, what do you mean by that?
1: Your Honor, a simple Google search would show that audit query, the term audit query memorandum is actually an issuance that COA can issue.
3: Kindly, clerk is instructed to kindly check. And secondly, what's your basis in saying that this is done in the private sector?
1: Your Honor, just from my experience prior, that with accounting, with auditors, independent auditors, sometimes they issue audit queries.
3: Kindly check that too from the point of view of the court so that we can inform the senator judges. Proceed, Attorney Jay.
0: Attorney Paul, is that audit query in the Joint Circular 2015-01, which I'm sure you're very familiar with?
1: No, it's not.
0: It's not,
1: no, it's
0: sir.
1: Not.
0: Thank you. Can you understand that the difference of an audit query versus an AOM? AOM is more of a formal demand to which states that you were not able to properly liquidate the use of your funds, and that if you will not be able to satisfy that demand, it may result to either, as you mentioned a while ago, a notice of suspension or a notice of disallowance, correct?
1: I wouldn't say demand, Your Honor. An audit observation memorandum just asks for explanations from management based on what they have observed, but definitely not demand.
0: Not the demand. So is the compliance optional then?
1: The compliance is not optional. Well, the compliance, if you don't comply, then it becomes an NS or an ND. So I wouldn't say optional at that point.
0: So if it's not optional, it's a demand then because you have to comply, right?
1: That's
0: sir?
1: Your position, Your
0: okay,
1: Honor.
0: That's fine. Okay. So, but... Can we go to the AOM quickly? Can we please flash the AOM?
4: The first one.
5: Yeah,

0: Okay. Can you please zoom in? Okay. So it says here, in case of failure to submit the required documents or information or justifications needed to reach an audit decision, a notice of suspension, notice of dalawance may be issued as warranted. Okay. So, after seeing this, your position still is, or is your position, so I'm not gonna assume anything. You can either comply with it or not?
1: Yes, Your Honor.
0: Okay. So, but if you don't comply with it, it means that a notice of decision or a notice of disallowance may be issued, correct?
1: If warranted, yes.
0: Yes, because it states there that there were particular deficiencies that were noted already. No? In fact, specifically there, it states you are not able to provide specific proof of success as required under the joint circular with regards to payment of rewards, correct?
1: That's accurate. That's accurate.
0: So there's a finding that you were not able to comply with that provision, the requirements with regards to payment of success, and you were asked to provide those documents, correct? That will prove that success.
1: That's correct.
0: Okay. And that directive to produce documents of success, you do not consider that as a demand to produce
1: them? No, I do
0: them?
1: Not.
0: Oh, that's
1: I do
0: fine.
1: Not.
0: That's fine. Okay.
1: In fact, the word is recommendation.
0: That's okay. Okay. So in that interview, you also stated that the subject of that meeting was to get clarification also regarding the proper implementation of JC 2015-01, correct?
1: Yes, yes.
0: Was the SDO there, by the way?
1: No, the SDO. I don't remember if I don't think the SDO.
0: SDO Farda was not there.
1: SDO was the COA liaison, the Sunshine Farda was there.
0: Okay. So basically, there were two topics, no? To get clarification regarding JC 2015-1, its proper implementation, and then the request, no, regarding audit query, right? This is what we've discussed.
1: Yes,
0: right?
1: The audit query came about after the discussion because it was COA ICFAO who called for the meeting, not OVP or DepEd.
0: Okay, so in this meeting happened, if you would recall, a few days after the first AOM was issued to the OVP. Only if you know.
1: No, sir. No, a few days after the AOM was issued.
0: Before.
1: No, sir.
0: Before.
1: No, sir. It was September 12, if I'm not mistaken. Because I checked the records when it was mentioned.
0: Yeah.
1: I think it was September 12, 2023. Before the AOM was issued, before right the after AOM. The COA budget hearing.
0: Yes, before the AOM was issued, that's when you had the meeting about that request to issue an audit query first, no? Okay.
1: About now, the guidelines, Your Honor. Again, the query is right after the
0: guidelines and then request.
1: I will not argue with you, Your Honor.
0: And then request. Sorry, naligugulo na ako, no? Hindi naman natin dinideny yung request for...
1: Hindi rin natin dinideny yung may audit query.
0: Yeah. Okay, thank you.
1: Sorry, Your Honor. I'll be forthright.
0: So you're not denying that you made the request for just the issuance of an audit query first?
1: Yes, Your Honor.
0: Yes,
1: okay,
0: yun lang naman ang punto natin. Okay, now, at that time, the DepEd has not yet submitted its liquidation reports for the third quarter of the confidential funds of the Department of Education, correct?
1: I honestly would not know, Your Honor. I honestly would not know. I think it was in the reply to the AOM. So perhaps I could look at the reply because those were information supplied by the SDO.
0: Can we flash the what were submitted, the liquidation reports, with respect to third quarter of 2023 of the Department of Education?
1: I think the date was September 29, Your Honor. So, to answer your question, hindi pa nasasubmit yung liquidation report nung
0: yes,
1: time.
0: Yes, hindi pa nasasubmit. Nung time na nagkaroon kayo ng meeting, hindi pa nasubmit yung liquidation reports for the third quarter. Now, I asked you a while ago, no, you're very clear that your first, the first time that you got involved with confidential funds is when you received the AOM. No? Una-una muna, clearly, medyo hindi ho accurate yun, no? Dahil nga pinag-usapan yun, ha? Sorry, confidential funds. Yung confidential funds nung September meeting. Now, ibig sabihin din, hindi, tama ho ba? Hindi din kayo na-involve. Yan ang sinabi nyo kanina sa pag-submit ng mga liquidation reports for third quarter. That's what clearly what you stated a while ago, correct?
2: Yes, yes,
0: okay.
2: That's correct.
0: So even after that meeting was conducted, where according to you, you wanted to get clarification on how to comply with JC 2015-01, itong natutunan nyo, parang hindi nyo ginamit nung nag-submit ang COA, ang DepEd, nung liquidation reports noong 2013 dahil hindi ka naman naging nagkaroon ng partisipasyon. Tama?
1: Your Honor, because ang DepEd hindi na pag-usapan sa meeting na yun at all. DepEd
0: yes.
1: Confidential funds were not part of the meeting. In fact, when we asked COA, meron ba kayong gustong sabihin sa DepEd because nandun naman yung DepEd yes, yes. Finance at yung ICO, sabi, hindi pa namin na-audit yung DepEd.
0: Tama. Okay. Pero, pinag-usapan nyo kanina, in general, how to apply the JC 2015-01. Those are your statements, correct?
1: Yes, yes.
0: Yes. Okay. So, yun ang point ko. Kahit natutunan mo during that meeting, paano gamitin ang JC 2015-01, hindi mo ginamit yung kalaman na yan nung nag-submit na kayo noong third quarter.
1: It was not my responsibility, yeah. Your Honor, to handle the liquidation
0: yes,
1: report.
0: Question ko, you did not, correct?
1: I wouldn't know
0: you
1: what did they not. Did with the liquidation
0: no,
1: report.
0: I'm asking
1: but I
0: about
1: personally
3: well,
1: did not.
3: Counsel is badgering the witness
4: already. Counsels, all of you are lawyers, kindly don't speak at the same time. Avoid speaking at the same time. I think the point is quite clear. In regard to Attorney Jay's question and Attorney Poa's answer. And if I remember correctly, it was primarily called for the OVP, and he happened to be there to, as Undersecretary of DepEd, that he indeed spoke, but I think the issue at that time was with respect to the OVP. Correct,
1: yes,
4: Attorney Poa?
1: Yes, Your Honor.
4: Okay. We heard that loud and clear to Attorney Jay. Please proceed.
0: Okay.

0: So the only people, according to you, who are involved in confidential funds, at least during that congressional meeting that you first attended, VP Serra and SDO
1: Pajarda.
0: But that other person who supposedly had involvement with confidential funds was not even there in that meeting.
1: That's
0: as you stated, correct? It's just simple yes or no if he was there.
1: Security officer you're pertaining to.
0: Fajardo.
1: Fajardo was not in that meeting.
0: Just not meeting.
1: Hearing. Sorry, hearing. A meeting
0: with COA.
1: Meeting wala.
0: Yeah. Okay.

Can we again flash, please, the provision regarding and the joint circular regarding payment of rewards 4.8.5, please.

0: Proceed, counsel.
1: Yes, Your Honor.
2: So 4.8.5, payment of rewards to informers subject to the following conditions. There are three conditions here. And when you state, when you filed that reply, of course, your position was, at least your position, DepEd was compliant when it paid the rewards, correct?
3: Yes, that was her position.
2: And the first requirement is there should be an approval by the HOA. Correct, sir?
3: Correct.
2: Yes. So it means your representation is the payments of rewards to informers, actual payments to each informer, and you would admit that each payment of reward would have to comply with all of these requirements, correct?
3: According to the JC, correct?
2: Yes,
3: correct.
2: Yes, okay. So then it would mean each payment of reward should have been made with the approval by the HOA, correct? The head of agency.
3: According to the JC.
2: Yes, according to the JC. And as you've mentioned a while ago, your position was you were compliant with this JC.
3: Yes, because it go yes, never yes.
2: No,
3: mentioned
2: that's not
3: that.
2: My point, Your Honor.
3: Your Honor.
2: The point is, I'm asking you to reconfirm that your position is you were compliant. Hence, it's just logical. If your position is you're compliant, then your position is the vice president approved the payment of the rewards to each of these informers, correct?
3: There was no finding, so correct.
2: Correct. Okay.
3: There was no finding from COA.
2: Yun lang naman gusto ko makuha. No?
3: Hindi, na, pero bigyan natin ang buong katotohanan. Diba?
2: Oh, tama naman, wala dito. 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No? 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
3: I wouldn't know that, Your Honor, kung bawat isa. What I'm saying is, I'm confirming that those are the requirements under the JC at wala pong naging finding ang COA as to the lack of any approval from the head of agency.
2: Sige. So kayo ho, na sumagot ng reply ninyo sa AOM para depensahan ang paggamit ng confidential funds, inaamin nyo, hindi nyo alam kung bawat isang reward na binayaran ng Vice Presidente, hindi nyo alam kung meron siyang, sorry, not binayaran ng Vice Presidente, binayaran ng DepEd, hindi nyo alam kung merong approval yan ng Vice Presidente.
4: No, this is misleading, Your Honor. Misleading.
2: What's misleading there, Your Honor? Let me just reform, Your Honor, please, para hindi tayo, ano po, magtagalan, no? So, sisimple natin ulit, no? So, ibig mong sabihin, no, kayo ho yung sumagot sa COA para depensahan yung paggamit ng confidential funds. Tama ho?
3: Tama po.
2: 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Tama ho ba yun?
3: Tama ho, because malayo po yung tanong eh. Because you're saying, you're premising your question.
5: Attorney po, I'm Attorney Jay. I think the premise is inaccurate. It's non-sequitur. Yes. Because, Attorney Jay, whether...
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0: You died, Jesus, but the source of life flowed out for souls, and the ocean of mercy opened up for the whole world. 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Holy God, Holy Mighty One, Holy Immortal One, have mercy on us and the whole world. 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

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Ako po yung nakasama na kabandingan na kabulan, Star DJ German Bolero, ang DJ na palaging sasargo ng inyong kiliti. 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
3: The House Prosecution Panel perfectly understand the predicament of the Senator judges right now, having the regular legislation, the budget hearing, and the impeachment trial happening at the same time. Nevertheless, Your Honor, on the part of the prosecution, we're likewise doing our best to be able to expedite the presentation of our evidence. As a matter of fact, that's the reason behind why we are always exploring the possibility of entering into stipulation. So, just a good news for our senator judges, we plan to finish the presentation of evidence for confidential fund until September 9, this coming Wednesday. But we hope that the defense will agree into at least reasonable number of our offer for stipulations, Your Honor.
4: Just out of curiosity, counsel, anong oras ang session sa House?
3: It starts at 3 o'clock in the afternoon,
4: so,
3: Your Honor.
4: So, when you're here, are you marked present there or are you marked absent? No, I mean,
3: that we are marked present because we are also doing our job here
4: because the Senate is considering that as well, conducting hearings for the Finance Committee while doing our session at the same time and marking those who are present in the committee as present.
2: Bagi po yan, magkahumbo ng paliwanag kanina ni Representative Jervil Luistro at iyong naging pagtatanong din ni Trial Presiding Officer Senator Chis Escudero. 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
4: With your indulgence and patience, then in that case, the chair will ask counsel to simply proceed with his questions because counsel, I find it irrelevant to be asking for a stipulation if Attorney Poa is good at what he does. I believe he is, but
6: Your Honor,
4: unless you will qualify him as an expert, no, as pointed out by Attorney Sheila. So instead of going through these intramurals,
6: Your Honor,
4: Attorney De Rosa, chair is ruling, kindly proceed with your direct examination already, and go direct to your points.
6: But with all due respect, his competence is highly material to this case, no? Because it will go into the credibility of his statements, no? And of course, Your Honor, please, no, we be given some leeway, no? Because even if this is direct, because he's a hostile witness, this is in the nature of our cross examination. So, we hope, no, that we be allowed, we be given a wider latitude in examining this witness.
4: Counsel, you were asking for a stipulation, which the opposing

0: pinapayagan ng impeachment court matapos na naglabas ng sub-judice rule ang korte ukol dito. Niyatasan ni Escudero si Tolosa na huwag nang bumasi sa video at diretsyang tanungin na lang si POA ukol sa mga nangyari sa naturang hearing. Muli, pakinggan natin si Presiding Officer Francis Chis Escudero and Attorney Tolosa.
1: Please proceed accordingly, Counsel.
2: Your Honor,
1: you have the TSN with you, anyway.
2: Yes, I'm very sorry, Your Honor, no, but I will have to most respectfully ask for reconsideration.
1: There is no such thing, Counsel. Only a member of the court can seek a reconsideration or appeal from the ruling of the chair. Yes. Kindly proceed, Counsel. Yes.
2: The reason why we're showing this, it's because the TSN was not able to faithfully capture what was shown in that video. So for purposes of accuracy, we need to see that video. Now, if we will just limit what we will show to the answers given by Attorney POA, it will not make any sense. For example, we will start with the part where he said, "Yes, Your Honor." Your Honor, no one will understand what he was saying yes to. The question is precisely very important, and it's part
1: again,
2: of the
1: Attorney
2: answer.
1: Jay, ask Attorney POA, when you were asked during the hearing, so on and so forth, do you remember your answer and response? Proceed, Counsel.
2: Your Honor, Professor, I think on their cross-examination, they were allowed a lot of times to show videos and confront our witnesses with those videos on cross-examination. I'm on direct examination. I'm allowed to show previously inconsistent statements. And that's what I'm trying to do, Your Honor.
1: Again, Counsel, inconsistent statement by Attorney POA, not by the Honorable Flores. Again, Counsel, please move on.
0: Si POA Bombo Genesis ang 10 testigong iniharap ng prosecution para sa Article 1 ng Articles of Impeachment na tumatalakay sa aligasyon ng maling paggamit ng confidential funds sa Department of Education at Office of the Vice President. 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
6: Physical sickness is but the most visible manifestation of those areas of our life and levels of our being that need healing. Oftentimes, it is not human doctors who can prescribe the cure for sickness, but the divine physician. The Holy Rosary is therapeutic because it puts us in touch with the divine physician. As we revisit His life, together with Mary, His mother, we discover not only physical healing, but the wholeness and integration that we long for. The healing intentions expressed in form of prayer are according to the mysteries to be contemplated. The Glorious Mysteries.
7: In the name of the Father, and of the Son, and of the Holy Spirit. Amen. I believe in God, the Father Almighty, Creator of heaven and earth, and in Jesus Christ, His only Son, our Lord, who was conceived by the Holy Spirit, born of the Virgin Mary, suffered under Pontius Pilate, was crucified, died, and was buried. He descended into hell. On the third day He rose again from the dead. He ascended into heaven and is seated at the right hand of God, the Father Almighty. From there He will come to judge the living and the dead. I believe in the Holy Spirit, the Holy Catholic Church, the communion of saints, the forgiveness of sins, the resurrection of the body, and life everlasting. Amen.
8: Our Father, who art in heaven, hallowed be Thy name. Thy kingdom come, Thy will be done on earth as it is in heaven.
7: Give us this day our daily bread, and forgive us our trespasses, as we forgive those who trespass against us. And lead us not into temptation, but deliver us from evil. Amen.
8: Hail Mary, full of grace, the Lord is with you. Blessed are you among women, and blessed is the fruit of your womb, Jesus.
7: Holy Mary, Mother of God, pray for us sinners, now and at the hour of our death. Amen.
8: Hail Mary, full of grace, the Lord is with you. Blessed are you among women, and blessed is the fruit of your womb, Jesus.
7: Holy Mary, Mother of God, pray for us sinners, now and at the hour of our death. Amen.
8: Hail Mary, full of grace, the Lord is with you. Blessed are you among women, and blessed is the fruit of your womb, Jesus.
7: Holy Mary, Mother of God, pray for us sinners, now and at the hour of our death. Amen.
8: Glory be to the Father, and to the Son, and to the Holy Spirit.
7: As it was in the beginning, is now, and ever shall be, world without end. Amen.

0: The first glorious mystery. Jesus rises from the dead.
1: Lord Jesus, like the Apostle Thomas, sometimes we doubt the greatness of your power and love. Heal our weak faith when trials knock at our door. Help us to be like Mary, who believed that nothing would be impossible for God. Our Father, who art in heaven, hallowed be thy name. Thy kingdom come, thy will be done on earth as it is in heaven.
2: Give us this day our daily bread, and forgive us our trespasses, as we forgive those who trespass against us. And lead us not into temptation, but deliver us from evil. Amen.
1: Hail Mary, full of grace, the Lord is with you. Blessed are you among women, and blessed is the fruit of your womb, Jesus.
2: Holy Mary, Mother of God, pray for us sinners, now and at the hour of our death. Amen.
1: Hail Mary, full of grace, the Lord is with you. Blessed are you among women, and blessed is the fruit of your womb, Jesus.
2: Holy Mary, Mother of God, pray for us sinners, now and at the hour of our death. Amen.
1: Hail Mary, full of grace, the Lord is with you. Blessed are you among women, and blessed is the fruit of your womb, Jesus.
2: Holy Mary, Mother of God, pray for us sinners, now and at the hour of our death. Amen.
1: Hail Mary, full of grace, the Lord is with you. Blessed are you among women, and blessed is the fruit of your womb, Jesus.
2: Holy Mary, Mother of God, pray for us sinners, now and at the hour of our death. Amen.
1: Hail Mary, full of grace, the Lord is with you. Blessed are you among women, and blessed is the fruit of your womb, Jesus.
2: Holy Mary, Mother of God, pray for us sinners, now and at the hour of our death. Amen.
1: Hail Mary, full of grace, the Lord is with you. Blessed are you among women, and blessed is the fruit of your womb, Jesus.
2: Holy Mary, Mother of God, pray for us sinners, now and at the hour of our death. Amen.
1: Hail Mary, full of grace, the Lord is with you. Blessed are you among women, and blessed is the fruit of your womb, Jesus.
2: Holy Mary, Mother of God, pray for us sinners, now and at the hour of our death. Amen.
1: Hail Mary, full of grace, the Lord is with you. Blessed are you among women, and blessed is the fruit of your womb, Jesus.
2: Holy Mary, Mother of God, pray for us sinners, now and at the hour of our death. Amen.
1: Hail Mary, full of grace, the Lord is with you. Blessed are you among women, and blessed is the fruit of your womb, Jesus.
2: Holy Mary, Mother of God, pray for us sinners, now and at the hour of our death. Amen.
1: Hail Mary, full of grace, the Lord is with you. Blessed are you among women, and blessed is the fruit of your womb, Jesus.
2: Holy Mary, Mother of God, pray for us sinners, now and at the hour of our death. Amen.
1: Glory be to the Father, and to the Son, and to the Holy Spirit,
2: as it was in the beginning, is now, and ever shall be, world without end. Amen. O my Jesus, forgive us our sins, save us from the fires of hell, and lead all souls into heaven, especially those who need most of your mercy.
0: The second glorious mystery.

0: our daily bread, and forgive us our trespasses, as we forgive those who trespass against us. And lead us not into temptation, but deliver us from evil. Amen.
1: Hail Mary, full of grace, the Lord is with you. Blessed are you among women, and blessed is the fruit of your womb, Jesus.
0: Holy Mary, Mother of God, pray for us sinners, now and at the hour of our death. Amen.
1: Hail Mary, full of grace, the Lord is with you. Blessed are you among women, and blessed is the fruit of your womb, Jesus.
0: Holy Mary, Mother of God, pray for us sinners, now and at the hour of our death. Amen.
1: Hail Mary, full of grace, the Lord is with you. Blessed are you among women, and blessed is the fruit of your womb, Jesus.
0: Holy Mary, Mother of God, pray for us sinners, now and at the hour of our death. Amen.
1: Hail Mary, full of grace, the Lord is with you. Blessed are you among women, and blessed is the fruit of your womb, Jesus.
0: Holy Mary, Mother of God, pray for us sinners, now and at the hour of our death. Amen.
1: Hail Mary, full of grace, the Lord is with you. Blessed are you among women, and blessed is the fruit of your womb, Jesus.
0: Holy Mary, Mother of God, pray for us sinners, now and at the hour of our death. Amen.
1: Hail Mary, full of grace, the Lord is with you. Blessed are you among women, and blessed is the fruit of your womb, Jesus.
0: Holy Mary, Mother of God, pray for us sinners, now and at the hour of our death. Amen.
1: Hail Mary, full of grace, the Lord is with you. Blessed are you among women, and blessed is the fruit of your womb, Jesus.
0: Holy Mary, Mother of God, pray for us sinners, now and at the hour of our death. Amen.
1: Hail Mary, full of grace, the Lord is with you. Blessed are you among women, and blessed is the fruit of your womb, Jesus.
0: Holy Mary, Mother of God, pray for us sinners, now and at the hour of our death. Amen.
1: Hail Mary, full of grace, the Lord is with you. Blessed are you among women, and blessed is the fruit of your womb, Jesus.
0: Holy Mary, Mother of God, pray for us sinners, now and at the hour of our death. Amen.
1: Hail Mary, full of grace, the Lord is with you. Blessed are you among women, and blessed is the fruit of your womb, Jesus.
0: Holy Mary, Mother of God, pray for us sinners, now and at the hour of our death. Amen.
1: Glory be to the Father, and to the Son, and to the Holy Spirit.
0: As it was in the beginning, is now, and ever shall be, world without end. Amen. O my Jesus, forgive us our sins, save us from the fires of hell, and lead all souls into heaven, especially those who need most of your mercy.
2: The third glorious mystery. The Holy Spirit descends upon Mary and the apostles.
3: Lord, your Holy Spirit guides our lives and history according to your plan. Heal our lack of attention to the Holy Spirit because of worldly distractions. Make us learn from Mary how to live under the guidance of the Holy Spirit, consulting Him in everything and following His inspirations. Our Father, who art in heaven, hallowed be thy name. Thy kingdom come, thy will be done on earth as it is in heaven.
0: Give us this day our daily bread, and forgive us our trespasses, as we forgive those who trespass against us. And lead us not into temptation, but deliver us from evil. Amen.
3: Hail Mary, full of grace, the Lord is with you. Blessed are you among women, and blessed is the fruit of your womb, Jesus.
0: Holy Mary, Mother of God, pray for us sinners, now and at the hour of our death. Amen.
3: Hail Mary, full of grace, the Lord is with you. Blessed are you among women, and blessed is the fruit of your womb, Jesus.
0: Holy Mary, Mother of God, pray for us sinners, now and at the hour of our death. Amen.
3: Hail Mary, full of grace, the Lord is with you. Blessed are you among women, and blessed is the fruit of your womb, Jesus.
0: Holy Mary, Mother of God,

0: pray for us sinners, now and at the hour of our death. Amen.
1: Hail Mary, full of grace, the Lord is with you. Blessed are you among women, and blessed is the fruit of your womb, Jesus.
0: Holy Mary, Mother of God, pray for us sinners, now and at the hour of our death. Amen.
1: Hail Mary, full of grace, the Lord is with you. Blessed are you among women, and blessed is the fruit of your womb, Jesus.
0: Holy Mary, Mother of God, pray for us sinners, now and at the hour of our death. Amen.
1: Hail Mary, full of grace, the Lord is with you. Blessed are you among women, and blessed is the fruit of your womb, Jesus.
0: Holy Mary, Mother of God, pray for us sinners, now and at the hour of our death. Amen.
1: Hail Mary, full of grace, the Lord is with you. Blessed are you among women, and blessed is the fruit of your womb, Jesus.
0: Holy Mary, Mother of God, pray for us sinners, now and at the hour of our death. Amen.
1: Hail Mary, full of grace, the Lord is with you. Blessed are you among women, and blessed is the fruit of your womb, Jesus.
0: Holy Mary, Mother of God, pray for us sinners, now and at the hour of our death. Amen.
1: Hail Mary, full of grace, the Lord is with you. Blessed are you among women, and blessed is the fruit of your womb, Jesus.
0: Holy Mary, Mother of God, pray for us sinners, now and at the hour of our death. Amen.
1: Hail Mary, full of grace, the Lord is with you. Blessed are you among women, and blessed is the fruit of your womb, Jesus.
0: Holy Mary, Mother of God, pray for us sinners, now and at the hour of our death. Amen.
1: Glory be to the Father, and to the Son, and to the Holy Spirit,
0: as it was in the beginning, is now, and ever shall be, world without end. Amen. O my Jesus, forgive us our sins, save us from the fires of hell, and lead all souls into heaven, especially those who need most of your mercy.
2: The fourth glorious mystery. Mary is assumed into heaven.
1: Lord, we want to go to heaven, but we are so attached to the goods of this earth, to pleasures and comfort. Purify our hearts. Heal us of our addiction to worldly realities. Make us learn from Mary to keep our feet on earth while focusing our mind and heart on heaven.
3: Our Father, who art in heaven, hallowed be thy name. Thy kingdom come, thy will be done on earth as it is in heaven.
4: Give us this day our daily bread, and forgive us our trespasses, as we forgive those who trespass against us. And lead us not into temptation, but deliver us from evil. Amen.
5: Hail Mary, full of grace, the Lord is with you. Blessed are you among women, and blessed is the fruit of your womb, Jesus.
0: Holy Mary, Mother of God, pray for us sinners, now and at the hour of our death. Amen.
5: Hail Mary, full of grace, the Lord is with you. Blessed are you among women, and blessed is the fruit of your womb, Jesus.
0: Holy Mary, Mother of God, pray for us sinners, now and at the hour of our death. Amen.
5: Hail Mary, full of grace, the Lord is with you. Blessed are you among women, and blessed is the fruit of your womb, Jesus.
0: Holy Mary, Mother of God, pray for us sinners, now and at the hour of our death. Amen.
5: Hail Mary, full of grace, the Lord is with you. Blessed are you among women, and blessed is the fruit of your womb, Jesus.
0: Holy Mary, Mother of God, pray for us sinners, now and at the hour of our death. Amen.
5: Hail Mary, full of grace, the Lord is with you. Blessed are you among women, and blessed is the fruit of your womb, Jesus.
0: Holy Mary, Mother of God, pray for us sinners, now and at the hour of our death. Amen.
5: Hail Mary, full of grace, the Lord is with you. Blessed are you among women, and blessed is the fruit of your womb, Jesus.
0: Holy Mary, Mother of God, pray for us sinners, now and at the hour of our death. Amen.
6: Hail Mary, full of grace, the Lord is with you. Blessed are you among women, and blessed is the fruit of your womb, Jesus.
7: Holy Mary, Mother of God, pray for us sinners, now and at the hour of our death. Amen.
6: Hail Mary, full of grace, the Lord is with you. Blessed are you among women, and blessed is the fruit of your womb, Jesus.
7: Holy Mary, Mother of God, pray for us sinners, now and at the hour of our death. Amen.
6: Hail Mary, full of grace, the Lord is with you. Blessed are you among women, and blessed is the fruit of your womb, Jesus.
7: Holy Mary, Mother of God, pray for us sinners, now and at the hour of our death. Amen.
6: Hail Mary, full of grace, the Lord is with you. Blessed are you among women, and blessed is the fruit of your womb, Jesus.
7: Holy Mary, Mother of God, pray for us sinners, now and at the hour of our death. Amen.
5: Glory be to the Father, and to the Son, and to the Holy Spirit.
0: As it was in the beginning, is now, and ever shall be, world without end. Amen. O my Jesus, forgive us our sins, save us from the fires of hell, and lead all souls into heaven, especially those who need most of your mercy.
2: The fifth glorious mystery. Mary is crowned Queen of Heaven and Earth.
1: Lord, we are prone to temptations to possess power. We want to impose on others our opinions, our will, our values. Heal our proud heart and mind. Make us learn from Mary to be humble, so that like her, we may be exalted. Our Father, who art in heaven, hallowed be thy name. Thy kingdom come, thy will be done on earth as it is in heaven.
0: Give us this day our daily bread, and forgive us our trespasses, as we forgive those who trespass against us. And lead us not into temptation, but deliver us from evil. Amen.
1: Hail Mary, full of grace, the Lord is with you. Blessed are you among women, and blessed is the fruit of your womb, Jesus.
0: Holy Mary, Mother of God, pray for us sinners, now and at the hour of our death. Amen.
1: Hail Mary, full of grace, the Lord is with you. Blessed are you among women, and blessed is the fruit of your womb, Jesus.
0: Holy Mary, Mother of God, pray for us sinners, now and at the hour of our death. Amen.
1: Hail Mary, full of grace, the Lord is with you. Blessed are you among women, and blessed is the fruit of your womb, Jesus.
0: Holy Mary, Mother of God, pray for us sinners, now and at the hour of our death. Amen.
1: Hail Mary, full of grace, the Lord is with you. Blessed are you among women, and blessed is the fruit of your womb, Jesus.
0: Holy Mary, Mother of God, pray for us sinners, now and at the hour of our death. Amen.
1: Hail Mary, full of grace, the Lord is with you. Blessed are you among women, and blessed is the fruit of your womb, Jesus.
0: Holy Mary, Mother of God, pray for us sinners, now and at the hour of our death. Amen.
1: Hail Mary, full of grace, the Lord is with you. Blessed are you among women, and blessed is the fruit of your womb, Jesus.
0: Holy Mary, Mother of God, pray for us sinners, now and at the hour of our death. Amen.
1: Hail Mary, full of grace, the Lord is with you. Blessed are you among women, and blessed is the fruit of your womb, Jesus.
0: Holy Mary, Mother of God, pray for us sinners, now and at the hour of our death. Amen.
1: Hail Mary, full of grace, the Lord is with you. Blessed are you among women, and blessed is the fruit of your womb, Jesus.
0: Holy Mary, Mother of God, pray for us sinners, now and at the hour of our death. Amen.
1: Hail Mary, full of grace, the Lord is with you. Blessed are you among women, and blessed is the fruit of your womb, Jesus.
0: Holy Mary, Mother of God, pray for us sinners, now and at the hour of our death. Amen.
1: Hail Mary, full of grace, the Lord is with you. Blessed are you among women, and blessed is the fruit of your womb, Jesus.
0: Holy Mary, Mother of God, pray for us sinners, now and at the hour of our death. Amen.
1: Glory be to the Father, and to the Son, and to the Holy Spirit,
0: as it was in the beginning, is now, and ever shall be, world without end. Amen. O my Jesus, forgive us our sins, save us from the fires of hell, and lead all souls into heaven, especially those who need most of your mercy. Hail, Holy Queen, Mother of Mercy, hail our life, our sweetness, and our hope. To you do we cry, poor banished children of Eve. To you do we send up our sighs, mourning and weeping in this valley of tears. Turn then, O most gracious Advocate, your eyes of mercy towards us. And after this our exile, show unto us the blessed fruit of your womb, Jesus. O clement, O loving, O sweet Virgin Mary. In the name of the Father, and of the Son, and of the Holy Spirit. Amen.
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1: Your nights will always be special because it's all for you in the evening. 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
1: We have come to the day's end. Let us rest from the day's work, that we may awaken refreshed and renewed. God, in your mercy, we have this time to rest. Forgive us our failures, for our selfishness towards one another, and open your hearts to forgiveness and reconciliation. Ease the burden of the troubled, and bring joy to those in sorrow. We pray for the safety of all travelers, and those guarding the well-being of our nation, and for all of those with great responsibilities. Lord, continue to shower your blessings on our families and preserve the unity of our society. In Jesus' name, amen. 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

is fast approaching. 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
3: Ngayon ay Webes, ikatlong araw sa buwan ng Setyembre taong 2026. 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
4: Would you recall that when asked, SDO Acosta made a similar admission that she, for her part, she transferred the confidential funds of the Office of the Vice President to Colonel Lachica.
5: Now I have an objection, Your Honor. Again, the term used was admission, Your Honor. And we all know that this is a legal term and has legal implications.
6: Modify
5: we
6: counsel.
5: Ask that the question be reformed.
6: Can we modify, counsel?
4: I will try to choose a word that yes. will be more palatable for the defense counsel to avoid
5: That's
4: further arguments,
5: only about
4: Your Honor.
6: It's not a question of being palatable, counsel. Attorney Sheila, if I may. It's not a question of being palatable, counsel. Kindly reform.
4: Yes, Your Honor. So, you recall that SDO Acosta stated that she transferred the entire confidential funds of the OVP to Colonel Lachica. Correct, sir?
5: Also, Your Honor, objection. This is misleading. I recall, and I was here when Gina Acosta testified, the term used was disbursement. And in fact, I recall that she repeatedly asserted that she disbursed, not transferred. Again, we cannot mislead yung mga nanonood sa atin. Transfer and disbursement, etc., Your Honor. We can just refer to the TSN if this is something
6: chair,
5: that will help the prosecutor.
6: The chair confirms that Gina mentioned disburse. In fact, that was one of the questions of the chair.
4: Thank you, sir. Sige, Tagalogin natin para simple. So, binigay niya. No, yung pera na hawak-hawak niya na confidential funds as SDO, binigay niya ito lahat kay Colonel Lachica. Tama ho ba?
5: Your Honor, the witness
4: Your Honor,
5: is again...
4: I have to ask. Now, what's the basis of the question?
5: Well, say,
4: Filipino and English are both allowed to be used in this proceeding.
5: You're presuming my ground for objection.
6: Kindly finish, Attorney Sheila.
5: Yes, Your Honor. The prosecutor is now again asking the witness about the statement that he did not make, Your Honor.
4: And
5: I think counsel knows the ground for objection. This is hearsay. This is not his declaration.
2: Bagyan mga kabombo ng mainitang palita ng salita ina Attorney Sheila Season at Attorney Tolosa kaugnay ng pagtatanong dito kay Attorney Michael Poa kaugnay doon sa naging disbursement ng pondo para naman sa Confidential at Intelligence Fund.
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8: Possible trial dates which we will finalize by next week would be as follows. So kindly just note it, subject to confirmation and finality hopefully by next week. Beginning October 1, on October 1 and 2, our trial shall be for the entire day from morning until afternoon. We will have no session and even up until early evening, if we can still do that. On October 5 to 9, the following week, also the whole day, from 10 a.m. up to early in the evening, even after dinner, as long as we still can, both parties and the senator judges. And then from October 12 to 15 as well, Monday to Thursday, the whole day as well, until early evening for as long as we still can. And then we shall be suspending the trial to give way to the committee hearings of the Committee on Finance, which is also part of the break where the Senate usually conducts its hearings because we have to await approval of the House before they go on break. on October 8. We shall resume the trial on November 9 and 16. Both a Monday, because for the following 2 weeks when we resume on November 9, we will be deliberating on the budget on the floor, which usually takes us until the wee hours of the morning. So we will only have two trial dates for the week of November 9 and the week of November 16. We shall proceed to normal programming on November 23 until we finish the case.
7: Samantala, iginiit ni Finance Committee Chair at Senator Judge J.V. Ayres ito na kailangang pagsabayin ng Senado ang impeachment trial at pagtalakay sa pambansang budget. Ayon kay Ayres ito, kapag hindi na ayos ang schedule, posible o manong mapilitan ng Senado na mamili kung tatapusin na ang impeachment trial o haharap sa posibilidad ng reenacted budget hearing. 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Narito at pakinggan naman natin ang mga bahagi ng pahayag ng Senator J.V. Ayres ito.
9: The problem, Mr. Presiding Officer, is that, you know, it's either we finish the impeachment or we have a reenacted budget. So I suggest just if we can have a caucus, and I will as Chairman of the Committee on Finance, Mr. Presiding Officer, we'll still try to have the best solution, no, for both, because this is really a different situation that we have. We have the impeachment hearings, we have plenary sessions, and likewise we have the tedious budget hearings, beside the officer. So I would suggest that if we can have a caucus.
7: Sumang-ayon naman si Senator Judge Juan Miguel Subiri na kailangan ng ayusin ang schedule dahil sabay-sabay na kinakaharap ng Senado ang impeachment trial, legislative agenda at budget deliberations. Sinabi ni Subiri na dahil sa impeachment trial, nabawasan umano ang oras para sa legislative agenda ng Senado. Dahil dito, hiniling ng senador na makipag-ugnayan ng Senate Impeachment Court sa House Panel at Defense Team upang mapabilis ang proceedings at mabigyan ng sapat na oras ang Senado para sa budget at priority legislation. Narito at pakinggan naman natin ang bahagi ng pahayag ni Senator Judge Juan Miguel Subiri.
10: We really have to meet, Mr. Presiding Officer, on how we can make our time work. So it's just that we're doing three things at the same time for 24 of us, or for a small number of people. So I hope the members of Congress, I know the members of Congress are insisting that we do this, we keep doing this, but I don't know when are we going to tackle the budget as claimed by our finance chair. We may end up with a reenacted budget. We just need to know how we can expedite this.
7: Sa huli, Bombo Dennis, tiniyak ni Presiding Officer Escudero na hahanap ang Senado ng pinakamang pagkompromiso sa schedule para magampanan ang dalawang obligasyon nito, ang impeachment trial at ang pag-aproba ng pambansang budget. Mula rito sa Senado ng Pilipinas, ako si Bombo Angelo Ganan, and this is Bombo Radio Philippines, the number one radio network in the country, your trusted source of news and information. 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
3: Kaunay pa niya, naniniwala naman ang kampo ni Vice President Sara Duterte na maaaring mapaikli ang impeachment trial kung tuluyang babawiin ng prosecution itong Article 3 na tumatalakay sa ligasyon ng bribery sa mga opisyal ng Department of Education. 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Kaugnay niyan, narito ang bahagi na pahayag ni Attorney Justine Gular.
11: We also, from the defense, we respect the prosecution also. So we really don't want to preempt them in their presentation of evidence. Again, with all due respect to the prosecution, and I hope the public understands, at this point, the defense respects that it is the prosecution's discretion on who the witnesses will be and how long they will take to present the evidence. Because we respect the prosecution, all we have to do on the part of the defense is to do our jobs. And, you know, just do our job with respect to with respect to the stage of the proceedings. That is, to cross-examination, stipulate if need be the witness.
3: Samantala bukas, sumano ang depensa sa mga panukalang stipulation ng prosecution, ngunit kailangan muna nilang pag-aralan at suriin ang mga ito bago magbigay ng tugon. 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
11: Well, I don't want to, you know, venture into discussing possibilities. But I guess the obvious naman po is if the prosecution decides, which I really don't want to preempt, I think it was not yet disclosed, then I think the obvious answer is it would shorten the proceedings. Di po ba? Kasi minus one na po yung articles of impeachment. But again, I hope this statement will not be, you know, misconstrued. We respect the prosecution. The decision on whether to withdraw this article, to maintain this article, and to pursue this article is with the prosecution. And kami naman po sa depensa,